0: City is the Baker Beezy Fasheezy in the house lighting up the night.
1: 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When it hits the power, you know what's going down. 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
2: Baker Boys Daily.
3: Oh, boy. All right, they put out this list at least once a year here, and it's about the sexually
4: adventurous
3: states. And I always think that Nevada is going to be number one because of Sin City.
4: Yeah, me too as well. So we're talking about, like, people that look for certain kinks or NSFW, not safe for work content out there. So if you're thinking about moving to another state and you happen to be a little sexually adventurous, here's some states you need to look at, okay? In case you have certain little fetishes and little things like that.
3: They're okay with these
4: things. They're okay with these things. Gotcha. Number 10, I would not have guessed them in here. Alaska.
3: Oh, really?
4: I mean,
3: cold.
4: You know, yeah, very cold. Very cold. Number 9, Rhode Island. Number 8, Washington. Mm. Number 7, Connecticut. Connecticut of all places.
3: Kinky Connecticut.
4: That don't seem like, you know, a place where you would find kinky people.
3: Have you ever been to Connecticut, Aaron?
4: No.
3: You have no idea what's in the water.
4: I don't. All right. New Hampshire coming in at number 6. North Dakota, number 5.
3: Really?
4: Vermont, number 4. A lot of these places are cold. All right, let's go to number 3. Arkansas, number 2, Oregon, and the number 1 most adventurous sexual state is New Mexico.
3: Okay, why do you think these states are the most adventurous sexually? What's going on in these states here? Where's Las Vegas? Where's Nevada? Where's New York? Where's California?
4: Nevada's not in here.
3: Where's Miami? Florida?
4: Yeah, we're talking a top 10 right here. So,
3: all right.
4: If you happen to be a little kinky, freaky guy or woman, go here.
3: That's where you need to be. It's the Baker Boys powering the party on Stax 92.1.

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1: It's the Bagel Boys on your radio. Eric V and Nick V on a terrific Tuesday.
0: What would you do if your dog ate an entire bag of gummy worms?
1: All right. First of all, humans should not be eating gummy worms anyway.
0: Right, right.
1: Because they're bad for us, right. Let alone a damn dog.
0: 2.4 pounds of candy?
1: Damn.
0: Coming up next.
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17: Cloud coverage does start to build into the region as we go throughout tonight as this frontal system pushes on into the area, bringing scattered rainfall and thunderstorm activity as we go throughout the day tomorrow. This does drop our high temperatures slightly back into the mid-80s, but we'll sit at 84 degrees. For Storm Tracker 6, I'm meteorologist Daniel Nemus.
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2: Now, Nick V, while we're talking about this, I'm going to look up the harmful foods for dogs, but I'm pretty sure gummy bears or gummy worms falls in that category. Something that they should not be eating.
3: Shouldn't be giving it to them, right? So an Australian family apparently has learned that gummy worms should be kept away from their dogs. Animal Emergency Service Jenda Lee is spreading the warning after it said that a three-year-old beagle, Scooter, was his name, was brought in by her owners after eating an entire bag of gummy worms.
2: Oh, wow.
3: What do you think it would do to a human, let alone a dog?
2: Yeah, that's bad.
3: Luckily, they did not contain xylitol. All right, it's a chemical that is toxic for dogs. And the vets decided to induce vomiting on Scooter, then barfed up 2.4 pounds of candy.
2: All right, here's some things that you could keep away from your dogs. Caffeine, obviously, alcohol, chocolate, coffee, grapes and raisins, macadamia nuts. I didn't know that. Okay. And also nutmeg, onions, and xylitol. Like you were talking about, yeast dough. And, you know, I got to talk about the number one, alcohol, because my dog, Coco, she was a wino.
3: Really?
2: She loves wine.
3: Wait a minute. How did she get a hold of the winery?
2: We would give her a little taste of it here and there.
3: You could
2: She had a small little bowl.
3: No.
2: And she would put her paw up.
3: I cannot believe you.
2: Whenever she wanted another hit of wine.
3: This is dog abuse.
2: No, it's not. She loved it.
3: You need to be turned in.
2: She loved the wine.
3: Pay for your crimes against paws, Eric. It's the Baker Boys on Stacks
2: 92.1.

0: 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You know what's going down, Capital City.
1: Baker BZ in the house. Let's turn it way past 10.
2: Hey, yeah, I want to shoot, baby. Shoot.

0: The hits that power the party. Stax 92.1.
1: What's brown, round, and likes to get down? Yes, the Baker Boys.
2: Hey! Welcome to the Baker Boys Show. Nick V and Eric V. Every day, we're going to sing a song. Sing along if you know the words.

0: It's the Baker Boys Terrific Tuesday coming up in this hour's Baker Buzz.
1: Well, we talked about her a little bit earlier because we watched a video for Petal. We're talking about Ariana Grande. She plans to take a step back amid public scrutiny. Have you seen the videos? Have you seen her on stage? Man, people are afraid for her.
0: She looks very frail and very sick.
1: Yes, we're talking about
0: something's going on with
1: something's
0: her.
1: Going on. We'll talk about it when we come back with the Baker Buzz.
2: Back to the music with those Baker Boys. Baker Boys.
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4: We specifically said no.
1: Time for the Baker Buzz, and let's look at one of the biggest stars in the pop music world. We're talking about Ariana Grande, of course, off her success of the Wicked movies. And
0: things took a turn around the Wicked movie thing. I didn't see her as frail as she is now before this.
1: Yeah.
0: So she's planning on taking an extended break from the spotlight after wrapping her Eternal Sunshine tour, with her rep citing ongoing public scrutiny as a key reason. In a statement to People, her team said that she wants to finish the tour healthily and happily before enjoying a much-deserved break from public appearance.
1: Now, is this a something she's on? Is she taking, you know, the GLP-1s?
0: Yeah.
1: I mean, why would somebody as skinny as her already want to lose weight?
0: I think it's emotional. I think it's spiritual. I think that she did some things that she can't turn back that clock.
1: Okay.
0: You know what I'm saying?
1: All right.
0: And I'm not going to go into details of what I personally think is going on here, but we all see it, and it's like a train wreck getting ready to happen. So protect Ariana is what we're saying here.
1: Well, we wish her the best. Yes. Hopefully she'll get back to a more healthier time.
0: Yes.
1: You know,
0: Stax 92.1.

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0: 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It's the Baker Boys on a Terrific Tuesday, y'all.
1: I always say, do not play where you work. But nearly half of the U.S. workers have sex on the job.
0: No way. They can't wait to get to the, what, to the hotel or something?
1: I don't know.
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10: Cloud coverage does start to build into the region as we go throughout the night as this front system pushes on into the area, bringing scattered rainfall and thunderstorm activity as we go throughout the day tomorrow. This does drop our high temperatures slightly back into the mid-80s, but we'll sit at 84 degrees. For Storm Tracker 6, I'm meteorologist Daniel Nemus.
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0: 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Stax 92.1.
1: Times are tough out there. And ladies and gentlemen, sometimes you just need to release that frustration. You can't wait.
2: Frustration?
1: To get home.
2: Is that what it is, Nick?
1: I mean, sexual frustration.
2: Well, a lot of Americans are doing the deed while on the clock. So new research is saying, according to the survey from Bloom Studies, 47% of U.S. workers have sex during company time. Now, here's my thought behind this, okay?
1: What?
2: If you're working in close proximity with a female, male, whatever that you're attracted to, I understand that. But it's never a good idea to cross that line because things go bad sometimes.
1: Oh, yeah.
2: And when they go bad, it makes it an awkward, weird situation. Then it becomes a he said, she said thing. There's no plus to it to me.
1: Wow.
2: At the end of the day.
1: Sounds like you've been through experience here.
2: Not through experience, but I have avoided it because of that.
1: Oh, really?
2: Yes.
1: Okay.
2: I have not purposely worked with somebody because there was connection there. And I said, nope, this ain't happening.
1: Okay, cool.
2: I stopped it before I even started.
1: Did you still remain friends with this person?
2: I did,
1: and
2: yeah.
1: Did you create a relationship out of it?
2: No, I didn't.
1: So you regret not working with that person?
2: Absolutely not.
1: All right.
2: So we're still great friends to this day.
1: I love that.
2: About half, 49%, are getting frisky in the car. All right. 43% are doing it in the gardens.
1: The garden?
2: 40% are doing it in public venues.
1: What?
2: Like the gym or an airplane bathroom.
1: Okay.
2: And 34% are going underwater. Pools, oceans, and so on and so forth.
1: Oh, that's got to be dangerous.
2: So don't play where you eat.
1: Okay, that's what it sounds like. On Stax
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0: Hey, yo, it's Baker Boys, Eric V and Nick V, man. You got to wake up with DD in the morning.
1: Uh-huh.
0: Metro Malik in the afternoons. And who's at night?
1: Baker Boys in the house, big baby. Turn it way past 10 with the Bakers is in the building.
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0: Nick V, Eric V, the Baker Boys. 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
1: It's radio you can see, but you can't smell it. 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
2: We both have kind of a similar story in regards to us walking out of a restaurant because they wouldn't take our money.
3: Yeah, I kept asking for the check. This happened at the same place that I went to twice, and okay. It happened two times there.
2: Okay.
3: All right, so I was asking them for my check. I asked about 3 to 4 times. After that third time, I was like, you know what? I'm just going to leave because they're obviously not paying attention to me.
2: No service, no service.
3: You know, so let's talk about this woman that left with something that was worth $1,000?
2: Well, it's a managing director of an Arizona State University academy. She's been arrested for reportedly strolling out of a store with almost $1,000 worth of goods that she neglected to pay for.
3: All right, so $100, $50, okay, $20, I can understand it. But $1,000 is a lot of money to forget to pay.
2: Yeah, well, you know, Amy McGrath says that she was visiting the Target store over in Orlando, Florida, when she was ousted by the anti-theft device installed at the exit.
3: Okay.
2: Now, when she was arrested, she allegedly told police that she meant to pay for the items. Mm. And her attorney was quick to point out that she technically never left the store with them.
3: Oh, okay.
2: So police say the polygraph confirmed that McGrath didn't lie when she shared her side of the story with him.
3: Damn, they had a polygraph for this?
2: $1,000. They got it.
3: Whoa.
2: She has a lawyer, so you got to think about that.
3: Okay, all right.
2: So, and her lawyer is asking the public not to rush to judgment on this one. Still, as a general rule, telling cops that I meant to pay isn't going to work for everybody, but it worked for her, apparently. But she is facing charges for grand theft. Do you think that she meant to do it?
3: I mean, if she passed a polygraph, she obviously wasn't lying.
2: Arizona State University Proprietary Academy. That's where she works.
3: Wow, I would make her do community service or something. Make her work there for like a month or something. Whatever.
2: It's the Baker Boys powering the party on Stax 92.1.

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1: Take the bass line out. Uh-huh. Here we go. Bam.

0: 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Baker Boys, terrific Tuesday, y'all.
1: Would you say it was easier to make a friend when you were younger or when you were older?
0: Oh, definitely younger.
1: Younger?
0: Yeah, there's nothing in between, you know, you and that human standing right across from you. Or maybe something you might be interested in, they're interested in.
1: Right.
0: Your friends immediately.
1: Common interest, right?
0: Yeah, exactly.
1: All right, well, sometimes it's hard for people to make friends. Now, we got some apps that can help you make friends.
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11: Cloud coverage does start to build into the region as we go throughout the night as this frontal system pushes on into the area, bringing scattered rainfall and thunderstorm activity as we go throughout the day tomorrow. This does drop our high temperatures slightly back into the mid-80s, but we'll sit at 84 degrees. For Storm Tracker 6, I'm meteorologist Daniel Nemus.
10: The hits that power the party. You got your music. Turn it up. Oh, the beat is bumping, yeah. 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
1: Fun, energetic DJs that make you feel good. Nick and Eric V, take it away.
2: The loneliness epidemic is a real thing, and it's on the rise.
3: Oh, it definitely is, man. In some countries, you can actually hire somebody to hang out with you if you're lonely.
2: How much does it cost to be lonely? That's terrible. Did you actually have to put that in your monthly budget? Lonely cost. How much?
3: How do you explain that to your tax guy?
2: Or tax woman?
3: Is that right? I would put that under mental health.
2: Okay.
3: Right?
2: Yeah, absolutely. You're right.
3: Absolutely. So there are some apps that can help you make friends even based on your lifestyles. Here's a few apps that can help you guys. All right. We're talking about Bumble BFF.
2: I didn't know that exists.
3: Me neither. Bottled. This is a modern take on a message in a bottle. That's kind of cool.
2: That's really cool.
3: You ever wrote a message in a bottle and leave it in the ocean?
2: No, but I should try that.
3: Right. You should.
2: Why not?
3: WeWorld for making friends internationally.
2: Okay.
3: All right. Friended. That's another site or app you can get right there. Pawmates. I think I might have to join Pawmates.
2: That's cool.
3: For pet lovers.
2: Well, hold on. Don't you have to have a pet? That means you got to get another pet?
3: I have a heavenly pet, okay?
2: I have a couple heavenly pets, okay?
3: Yubo for younger adults and Scouts. So there's a couple of apps that can help you make friends if you have a hard time making friends. Maybe you're socially awkward.
2: Right.
3: Maybe you don't know how to interact with people when you're in crowds or, you know, things like that.
2: Maybe you're kept in the closet for many of formidable years.
3: You know what, Nick? You got issues, bro.
2: We love you guys. We gotta go.
3: Kept in a closet
2: for your formidable years.
3: Wow. Jeez.
2: Love you guys. See you
3: Maybe
2: tomorrow.
3: You were a former hostage.
2: We'll see you tomorrow for Wacky Wednesday on the Baker Boys Show.
3: Catch you then.
2: It's the Baker Boys on Stacks
3: 92.1.

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0: At the house with it, watching sinners.
1: Who you with?
0: On the couch with my favorite sinner. I was about to, but you convinced us. Should I decorate her walls or log off to Pinterest? 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

0: Hi. 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Can we dedicate on this song? I mean, in from this number?
1: You can do whatever you like on this number. What would you like to do tonight?
0: I want to dedicate a song to my husband.
1: All right. First of all, what's your name?
0: Monique Rodriguez.
1: Hi, Monique. And where are you calling from?
0: From San Bernardino.
1: Okay. And what's your husband's name?
0: Robert Rodriguez.
1: Okay. Let's make it happen. First of all, before we play the song, what do you want to tell Robert?
0: I want to tell him that I love him and that I'm always going to be here for him and I'm going to hold him down through this whole thing.
1: And then what song are we going to play for him?
0: Let me see. I forgot. I did have one, but I forgot what it was called.
1: Or I can pick one.
0: Okay. What is it called?
1: Well, I think we should play Mariah Carey, I'll Be There, because it's a song about always being there for a person, holding them down through the good times and the bad.
0: Okay, that one sounds like a good one.
1: Will that work?
0: Yes, thank you.

0: There are many ways to get a hold of us tonight on the Slow Jam Show. Our social media, I think everything is Slow Jam. So Instagram and X at Slow Jams. Of course, you can find us on Facebook, facebook.com/Slow Jams. The old fashioned way, you can actually pick up the phone, call us, and we can talk. What a concept, right? I'll give you that number right into my studio in just about 30 seconds.
1: Hi, this is Nancy Wong, and I'm from Sacramento, California, and this oral expression is going out to my son, Richard Castillo, who's in Oakdale, Louisiana. Mijo, I love you, and I miss you, and I have not forgot about you. I really miss you a lot.
2: Hi, my name is Carla. I live in Washington, D.C. Giovanni, I miss you. I love you, baby. Good night.
3: Hey, this is Carlos Delgado from Lubbock, Texas. I want to say oral expression to love my life, Desiree. She's in Lubbock, Texas, too. I miss you. I love you. You're my everything.
4: Hi, this is Mariah Wilson from Las Vegas, Nevada. I'm calling to give oral expression to Kendall Ponce de Leon. I love you, baby, and I hope we're always together.
0: All right, here comes that phone number, 877-209-0631. Stick with us. The Night is Young, and the possibilities are endless. You are inside the Slow Jam Show.
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0: Yeah, I was calling to see if I could make an oral expression or something.
1: You may make an oral expression. What's your name, first of all, and where are you calling from?
0: I'm Rena Iguait, and I'm calling from Utah.
1: Hello, Rena. And Utah is such a big, beautiful state. Where in Utah are you listening from?
0: Salt Lake City.
1: Beautiful. Okay, Rena. And who's on your mind? Who are you thinking about tonight?
0: Steven DeLeon.
1: All right. I want you to express yourself to Steven, Rena. Go right ahead.
0: Hey, Steven. I just wanted to let you know that I love you. And if you're listening to this, I wanted you to hear my voice. Have a good night. I love you.
1: Rena, that was perfect.
0: Yeah.
1: I hope you both enjoy the show tonight. Thanks so much for calling in and checking in with us from Salt Lake City.
0: Okay, I will. Thank you. Just me.

0: At the end of a long day, one thing's for certain, we will be right here with you for slow jams and some conversation and a shoulder to lean on, whether it was an incredible day or a horrific day. You can put all of your problems aside for at least a few moments every night and enjoy some slow jams. 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Our sponsor tonight, penpals.buzz, and you can write to them at P.O. 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
1: Hi, my name is Maribel from Odessa, Texas. 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Baby, I love you, and I hope you have a good night. Sweet dreams.
2: My name is Tammy Tanapi. I'm from Anchorage, Alaska. I'd like to send an oral expression out to my husband, Philip, who is in Palmer, Alaska. Baby, I love you. I miss you so much. Can't wait to see you. Hope you have a good night.
3: 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I'd like to send an oral expression to my wife, Stephanie. You are my everything. I love you, baby.
4: 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I'm from Marksville, Louisiana. I would just like for Keandre Augustine to know how much I love him. Just know I love you, and I appreciate everything you do.
0: All right, there it is. We've got a lot of business to take care of next hour. We'll check the apology line. 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
7: Cloud coverage does start to build into the region as we go throughout the night as this frontal system pushes on into the area, bringing scattered rainfall and thunderstorm activity as we go throughout the day tomorrow. This does drop our high temperatures slightly back into the mid-80s, but we'll sit at 84 degrees. For Storm Tracker 6, I'm meteorologist Daniel Nemus.
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3: Hi, my name is Chanel Wilson. I am calling from Dayton, Ohio. My apology goes out to Andrew Willis, which is my child's father. We used to be together, you know, I wasn't the best partner at the time, but I know I have changed over time. I would just love for our family to get back.
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5: This is Melissa Browning from Corsicana, Texas. And I would like to send an apology to Joshua Browning and Beaumont. Baby, I am so sorry for how things are working out right now. 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And I can't wait for our Lord just to make it all better. 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

0: 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We're going to head over to slowjams.com right now and dig up some online expressions that you planted earlier tonight, from Christian to Elena in Tucson, Arizona, who says, I'm still here. I'm still listening to Slow Jams, and I'm still loving you. From Ramona to Henry in Las Cruces, New Mexico on Hot 103, I love you and I'll always be there for you. Dara to Steven in Las Vegas tonight, I love you. Good night, sweet dreams, hugs and kisses. And from slowjams.com, Tiffany in Corpus Christi, Texas, long distance love for Joel in Midland, Texas, I love you and you're always on my mind. Sarah to Nick in Lompoc, California, she's thinking about you. From Valerie to Frankie, Valerie's in Lubbock. Frankie is in Amarillo, Texas. Can't wait to see you this weekend. Darius in Pacoima, California. For Antoinette in Gardena on 93.5 K-Day. And from Misty to RJ listening in Georgetown, Delaware. I love you. 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

0: Yes, I would like to make a dedication.
1: All right, we don't do dedications, but how about an oral expression?
0: Yes, I'll go to do an oral expression.
1: All right, let's do it. What's your name?
0: Adrian Moreno, Colorado.
1: All right, who's on your mind tonight, my friend?
0: My girl, Sarah.
1: All right, go ahead and express yourself to Sarah.
0: Yes, Sarah, I just want to let you know that I love you, and thank you for always sticking by my side through the thick and thin, and we're going to get through this, and just want to let you know that you're going to be, hopefully be my wife one day, and I definitely want my happily ever after with you, and thank you for everything that you do, that have done for me lately. Thank you, and I love you.

0: Well, tonight has been absolutely incredible. I enjoy every single moment with you. Thank you for coming through tonight. You've been listening to the Slow Jam Show. And even if you didn't call in tonight, I want to remind you that you're a part of the show just because you listen. I know you're there. I appreciate you being here. And I really hope you're here tomorrow night and the night after that. And the night after that.
1: Hi, I'm Cheryl. I'm 25 years old. I live in South Texas. And I would just like to say my oral expression to my honey boo, Javon. I love you and miss you. I can't wait till you come home.
2: Hi, my name is Andrea from Bakersfield, California. I want to send the oral expression to my fiancé and soulmate, Isaac Glass, in Vacaville, California. Baby, I love you, and I can't wait to see you next weekend and celebrate our anniversary. I love you, honey. Have a good night.
3: Hi, this is Cody calling from Las Cruces, New Mexico. My oral expression is to my partner in heaven. I want to let you know that I miss you, and I love you dearly. I can't wait for us to be together again in heaven.
4: Hi, this is Christina Barrios calling from Wichita, Kansas. I'd like to send an oral expression to my sweetheart, Alexander Villa, in Wichita, Kansas. Baby, I miss you. I love you. And I can't wait to start our new life together.
0: All right, there it is. We never say goodbye. All a good night. And until next time, my name's R. Dub. This is the Slow Jam Show. Thanks for coming through.
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23: I'm meteorologist David Young. Your forecast for tonight, increasing clouds with low temperatures in the lower 60s. As we head into Wednesday, an isolated shower or thunderstorm, highs near 84 degrees. Good chance of showers and storms Wednesday night as lows fall back into the mid-60s. Then for Thursday, scattered showers and storms possible, high temperatures in the upper 70s.
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1: My name's Tansy Logan Eastman. I'm 42 years old, and I have just under 6 years sober.
2: 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I live here in Jackson, Michigan. I have 2 years sober.
3: 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I'm 58 years old. I'm from Cass City, Michigan. And on July 24th, I will have 25 years in recovery.
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10: I'm meteorologist David Young. Your forecast for tonight, increasing clouds with low temperatures in the lower 60s. As we head into Wednesday, an isolated shower or thunderstorm, highs near 84 degrees. Good chance of showers and storms Wednesday night as lows fall back into the mid-60s. Then for Thursday, scattered showers and storms possible, high temperatures in the upper 70s.
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13: Hey, what happened to baby? 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
11: I'm meteorologist David Young. Your forecast for tonight, increasing clouds with low temperatures in the lower 60s. As we head into Wednesday, an isolated shower or thunderstorm, highs near 84 degrees. Good chance of showers and storms Wednesday night as lows fall back into the mid-60s. Then for Thursday, scattered showers and storms possible, high temperatures in the upper 70s.
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11: I'm meteorologist David Young. Your forecast for tonight, increasing clouds with low temperatures in the lower 60s. As we head into Wednesday, an isolated shower or thunderstorm, highs near 84 degrees. Good chance of showers and storms Wednesday night as lows fall back into the mid-60s. Then for Thursday, scattered showers and storms possible, high temperatures in the upper 70s.
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12: I'm meteorologist David Young. Your forecast for tonight, increasing clouds with low temperatures in the lower 60s. As we head into Wednesday, an isolated shower or thunderstorm, highs near 84 degrees. Good chance of showers and storms Wednesday night as lows fall back into the mid-60s. Then for Thursday, scattered showers and storms possible, high temperatures in the upper 70s.
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1: Who you with?
0: On the couch with my favorite Santa. I was about to, but you convinced us. 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

0: Nowadays, everybody wanna talk like they got something to say, but nothing comes out when they move their lips, just a bunch of gibberish. 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
2: It's Dee Dee in the morning, and JJ Williamson wants to talk to us about clothes. He wants to, he's like, you're a fashionista. Come on now.
3: I'm almost Met Gala.
4: You sound so defeated trying to say it.
3: Gala.
4: You got it?
2: Gala.
3: Yeah, Gala.
2: There Gala.
3: Is Gala?
2: I don't know. Go ahead.
3: Yeah. But we all love clothes. We all love clothes, man. We love putting on some clothes, man, in different situations. So I feel like, man, there are categories of clothes for certain things.
4: Okay.
3: There are definitely a lot of different clothes out here, but you wear them for certain, you know, functions or events and everything, man. Mm-hmm. So, like, for clothes, man, you know, we all got pajamas.
2: Mm-hmm.
3: You got to wear pajamas. Those clothes right there are strictly for the house and in the bed.
2: Well,
4: oh, God.
2: Now,
3: we got to stop running to the store. We got to stop getting on the plane.
2: Running to the school,
3: you know, to pick up your kids, man. You got to wear pajamas strictly for going to bed and lounging around the house.
2: Now, do you wear pajamas at home? Like, do you have, like, a silk pair of pajamas or something or anything?
3: Yeah, I got a set.
2: Do you really?
4: I got a set. I ain't seen a set in a while.
3: Wow. I got a short sleeve.
2: Do you wear them a lot?
3: I do.
2: Okay.
3: Yeah, I got a couple
2: of them. You got any pajamas at home?
4: I have clothes that I keep as pajamas, but not sets.
3: Oh, you got no set?
4: I got white tees and drawers.
3: Damn. All right, go to the door like that, here.
2: Hold on a second. Trey walking through the house looking like a 5-year-old.
4: Yeah. 100%.
2: With a little tiny onesie and a t-shirt.
4: Eating a bowl of cereal.
3: Right. Come on, pick me up. Read a book to me, mama. Now, here's another category, man. You know, spend the night clothes.
2: When you're going somewhere to spend the night, man,
3: you should not wear your school clothes, your good clothes, the clothes you go to the club.
4: Yo.
3: Those are not spend the night clothes. Spend the night clothes is just something that you just lounge around knowing you ain't going nowhere.
2: Yeah.
4: Right.
3: Knowing you probably ain't going to see nobody. So you got to have a certain part of clothes that's for only spending the night. Okay? Here's another one. Church clothes.
2: Yes.
4: Yo.
3: Now, you got to have outfits for church, man.
4: Mm-hmm.
3: Stop wearing the same outfit that you wore to the club to church.
2: Yes.
3: You know, you shouldn't go in there smelling like marijuana or Black and Miles.
4: Or Don Julio.
3: Or Don Julio. Or my favorite drink, Woodford Reserve.
4: Oh, God.
3: You shouldn't go in there burping all that in the name of Jesus.
4: Oh, God.
2: You try to say amen, but you burp.
3: But you burp. Yeah.
4: Pastor in there talking about, who smell like a tequila cigarette?
3: Yeah.
4: In the choir.
3: Right. Pastor's going to be like, somebody show attended happy hour. Again, these are just different categories of clothes.
2: Mm-hmm.
3: You got PE clothes.
2: Okay.
4: Oh, yeah.
3: Come on now, PE clothes. These are clothes that you know you're going to get musty.
2: Mm-hmm.
4: Yeah.
3: You know you're going to get dirty and everything, man. So you got to separate those clothes, man, for PE only. When you outside activities, a gym.
2: Hey, did y'all ever, your mom or anybody ever wash your PE clothes? But like Monday through Friday, anybody, when'd y'all wash them? At the end of the week?
3: End of the week. Y'all must have been funk. Yeah.
2: Think about it.
3: I was like, Mama, you know I'm supposed to wear this on Thursday? Well, where?
4: Damn, Mama.
3: I just had it on Tuesday. Like, you know PE Tuesday and Thursday. I think these things wash right here, man. You got to play outside clothes.
2: Uh-huh.
3: Yep. Now, these are the clothes that you really don't give a damn about.
2: Okay, are those like the after-school clothes? Like you have to take off your good school clothes?
3: You take off your good school clothes. You can't wear your school clothes and go outside and play.
2: No.
3: Your mama will have a fit. Take them clothes off, boy. I'm not washing this week. I'm not washing this week right here. Here's another category of clothes. Them loft and found clothes.
2: Uh-huh.
3: Them clothes that, you know, somebody left a jacket or a shirt.
2: At school.
3: Or at the playground or, you know, at the mall.
4: Yep.
3: You have to go through that and go in there. Like, did I leave my jacket? Go in there and look in that box. Look at that box. Be full.
4: And it be stinky.
3: Yeah. Now, one time I lost a jacket, man, and I couldn't find that one and looked in that box. I saw a jacket that I like.
2: Oh, I was going to say, you saw one that looked just like yours. You just got it.
4: I did too.
3: Yeah, I did too. But you look at the tag your mama done wrote on it. It say Bill.
4: Stop. You get in the car, your mama say, who jacket is that?
3: Oh, my
2: They know.
3: Yeah. Here's another cat. Hand-me-downs. The ones you used to wear.
2: Oh, I love hand-me-downs.
3: I ain't gonna lie. I will rock some hand-me-downs.
2: Yeah. My mama had a friend. She was the only child. So that meant they could buy her good clothes. So I used to get her bag. My mama would go and visit. I'd be like, Mom, you got any hand-me-downs from her, from Angela?
3: Right. But see, you so tall, but I think that was rather difficult.
4: Yeah.
2: You don't think they were Angela's clothes? They were her mom's?
3: Yeah, probably mom's. Yeah, you had to get them big. You had to get the daddy clothes. Yeah. You so long and tall.
4: Getting auntie clothes.
3: Yeah, you couldn't hand yours down. Well, you can hand them down. They had to just go to get them altered.
2: Shut up. Okay, go ahead. Yeah.
3: So, again, these are just, I thought, was some dope, different categories of clothes people to wear.
2: Thank you, JJ.
3: You're very welcome.
2: Nice. Thanks.
3: All right. Okay, thank you.
2: You took us back there.
3: Yeah,
2: all right.
3: Absolutely.
2: It's Didi in the morning.
1: The hits that power the party. Stacks 92.1.

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1: Good morning. It's Didi in the morning. All right. Trey G said he needs to talk about some. What is this, Trey? About we going to talk about them handsome dudes that be out here?
2: Yeah. That was a list that came out of countries with the most handsome men.
1: Oh, I was going to say it has to be here because my husband has to be on that list.
2: I know. That's right.
1: You don't look up at me, JJ.
3: Who are you talking about?
1: My husband, Chris.
3: Oh, no.
1: Keep it moving.
2: And then he looked down and said,
1: All right, go ahead, Trey.
2: That's so fast. That was a list that came out of countries with the most handsome men in them. There are over 195 countries in the world.
1: Okay.
2: And these are the countries with the top most handsome men in them.
1: Okay.
2: Coming in at the bottom of the list is Japan.
3: Oh, wow. Okay.
2: Yeah. Okay. I guess you can say how you want to. Came in bottom, came on first, whatever it is. But Japan is at the bottom of the list. Portugal is actually next on the list.
1: Wow. Okay.
2: Cristiano Ronaldo.
1: Uh-huh.
2: He plays soccer.
1: And he's handsome as hell.
2: Yeah. A lot of women love Cristiano.
1: Yeah.
2: But I ain't gonna lie to you, that money do something to you.
1: Well, he did change because I saw what he looked like before the money.
2: I saw that as well.
1: Yeah.
3: Must be the money.
2: Big facts. These are a list of the top countries with the most handsome men in the world. Germany came in number 18.
1: Mm.
2: Norway, which is...
1: Hold on a second. Wait. Germany, the only person I had in my mind was Dirk Nowitzki.
2: David Hasselhoff.
1: Oh, he was German? Okay, Jake.
2: Yeah, David Hasselhoff was German.
1: Okay.
2: Yeah, David Hasselhoff was German. Okay. Norway came in next is the country with
1: Norway.
2: The most handsome men.
3: Yeah.
2: Norway.
3: Yeah. Ever since they've been ruined, it's just something about them ruined. Man, they done moved up.
2: Yep. The first African nation came in at number 16, Kenya.
1: Yeah, okay.
2: Kenyan men, they say, are some of the most handsome in the world.
1: Very beautiful features and things. Okay. I get it.
2: Nigerian men are next on the list.
3: Okay.
2: They are over Kenyan men, which is probably going to be a little bit of a rivalry.
3: They're going to have a soccer match for that one.
2: Shut up. Whoever can make the best jollof rice, that's who wins. These are the top countries with the most handsome men. How about Denmark? They came in number 14 on the list.
1: I don't see that. Denmark. I'm thinking, where's Spain? Where's Italy? I'm waiting on them.
2: You got to get to get to it. Canada, United Kingdom, and Pakistan round out the top 11 and 12, 13.
3: Okay.
1: Pakistan.
2: Now we in the top 10.
3: Okay.
2: France came in at number 10.
1: That the women love French men. Polyfou français.
2: Cut it out.
1: I'm trying to sound like a French accent. I couldn't think of one.
3: Yeah.
2: All I hear is Southern.
3: Yeah, for real.
1: Polyfou français. That's all I hear. I know how to say.
2: American. That's all I hear when it comes to you. These are the top countries with the most handsome men. Number 9 was South Korea. Now, the United States came in at number 8.
1: Okay.
2: I thought we'd be a little higher.
3: I did too.
2: Damn, they think we ugly around the world on the cool.
1: Well, I mean, it all depends on which part of America.
2: Facts. That's facts, too.
1: Yeah. There's too many. You know what I mean? Think about it. There are so many of us in different, you know, races and things like that. I don't know. I mean,
3: we on drugs around here, man. We get hit in the face with an old bottle.
2: Stop. Speak for yourself. He talking about we.
3: I'm talking about my cut.
1: Above your eye.
2: Oh, God. These are the top countries with the most handsome men. In the world, India actually ranked over the United States. Yeah, India at number 7.
1: Indian men. Mm-hmm.
2: Turkey came in at number 6. Now, the top 5 countries with the most handsome men in them coming in at number 5, Lebanon.
1: Okay.
3: Damn.
1: I can see it.
2: Middle Eastern country. Lebanon came in at number 5.
1: I can see it.
2: Number 4, Brazil.
1: Oh, you know what they're doing? They're getting these men with a little bit more melanin and you know what
2: facts.
1: I'm talking about? The nice coloring and all that. Okay, come on.
2: Big facts. And Brazil is such a beautiful spot anyway.
1: Right.
2: You got to produce some of the most beautiful people. Italy.
1: I knew it. Italy
2: is the top 3.
1: Yep.
3: Okay. Italy. Hit that one more time.
2: Italy.
3: Okay, yeah. So, I eat there.
2: Shut up.
1: it's nothing more than, what you call it?
3: Olive Garden.
1: Yeah. I'm going to say Carrabba's.
3: Carrabba's, for real.
2: Not Olive Garden. These are the top 2 countries with the most handsome men in them. Sweden came in at number 2.
1: Sweden. I don't know about that one.
2: Yeah, Sweden came in at number 2. And the number 1 country with the most handsome men in it, Spain.
1: You said it earlier.
3: Damn.
1: Spain. Oh, yeah. They be like, but you notice the top 5, they got color in them.
2: Facts.
1: I mean, I'm just saying.
2: Yeah. They also did say, too, Spain has one of the highest divorce rates in the world.
1: Well, I guess so, because the men.
2: Yeah. They choosing.
1: Yeah, all them, and them ladies be looking at them beautiful men.
2: Yeah, they choosing.
1: Very nice. I like that. Thank you for that, Trey.
2: Yes, indeed.
1: Now I feel like I need to take a vacation to Spain.
2: Stop it, Gina. Stop it. All
1: right. Oh, that's right. I am married. All right. It's Dee Dee in the morning.
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7: Good morning. I'm Kirk Montgomery with 6 News. This morning, we're getting a clearer picture of what the ballot will look like in November. Starting with the race for Michigan governor, the race was called shortly after the polls closed in the UP around 9 p.m., and Jocelyn Benson called it a landslide victory, pushing people to keep up that intensity as they head towards November. Republicans also had two gubernatorial candidates to choose from, Congressman John James and businessman Perry Johnson. The winner advances to the November ballot, where he'll go head-to-head with Secretary Benson. Just before 10:30 last night, the Associated Press called the race, declaring Congressman John James the winner. The race for Michigan's 7th congressional district is just getting started after winning the Democratic nomination. Will Lawrence will now be facing off against incumbent Congressman Tom Barrett in one of the most closely watched congressional races in the country. For the latest news, weather, and sports, watch 6 News.
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27: Rain is back in the forecast for this Wednesday, but the best chances will be to the north and west of Lansing. Could associate with a rumble of thunder or two, but I don't expect anything severe. Temperatures getting into the mid-80s today. Chances of showers continue tonight with lows dropping down into the mid-60s and more showers and storms for Thursday. From Storm Tracker 6, I'm Cole Engel.
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1: All we want is your extra time and your stacks.
2: All right. Well, good morning. It's Dee Dee in the morning, and we're all here. And before we do anything, we got to shout out to everybody listening to us in Monroe, Louisiana. Now,
3: come on now.
2: You know, JJ is going to be, where are you going to be? You're performing this weekend?
3: That's right. No, it's not the August 15th.
2: August 15th, man.
3: I'm going to be at the Monroe Civic Center.
4: Come on.
3: At the Jack Howard Theater for Laugh Till You Cry, ladies and gentlemen. Come on. And that's what we're going to try to do. We're going to make you cry. So grab those tickets right now today. Go get them tickets. Go to the box office and get them tickets, man. Laugh Till You Cry, Volume 4. Starring yours truly, JJ from the Sip.
4: Yeah.
5: 2 P's.
3: So I need everybody, man, to come show some love, man. Come get your laugh on, man. We're going to have a great time. Show is at 9 o'clock, man, so you can grab your tickets right now. And I'll be at the Monroe Civic Center.
4: JJ. Wow.
3: At the Jack Howard Theater.
4: Tell them, don't overlook these tickets.
3: Don't overlook these tickets, man. Let's overbook them.
2: You know what? You made me think about that because for everybody listening in Monroe, get your tickets because you'll get a chance to see JJ live this time, right?
3: Yeah, you get the chance to see me live.
2: He just dropped his special Overlooked on YouTube and it's doing very, very well. So if you haven't gotten a chance to see that, you'll get a chance to see JJ live August 15th.
4: Clock
2: right?
4: it.
2: That's get right. your ticket before they sell out.
3: I'm telling you. They're moving. So all make y'all be there.
2: So again, shouts out to everybody listening to us in Monroe. All right. Hey, listen, let's get into the hot topics because I heard Joe Budden is saying some things about Lil Wayne. Let's go.
6: Welcome to the chat. Hot topics.
7: They chat.
6: Only on Dee Dee in the morning.
2: All right. So tell me what the story is, Trey. What's going on?
4: So Joe Budden basically came out on his podcast. You know, him and his group of misfits. They came out and they had something to say about my goat. Lil Wayne.
3: Mm-hmm. Okay.
4: They say that Lil Wayne might think he's bigger than he actually is right now. I think they really kind of do have a good point. Check this out.
8: Is Wayne not who he think he is today? Society?
9: I don't think so.
8: You talking about relevance.
9: I'm just talking about even putting out an album. I'm not taking away that he can't rap because I would never say that. I came in here and said Wayne has been on a quiet feature tear for a little bit and it's been kind of overlooked. But even that, people not even paying attention to Wayne no more. To you, it's business as usual. Okay, you want a verse for me? Cool. Let me go do it. I'm going to murder this verse. Send it over. But my song featuring Lil Wayne ain't moving nothing no more. Just having that before, oh, he got a record with Wayne, let me go hear it. That's not happening no more. The people are not really checking for Wayne no more. I don't think Wayne knows that.
4: Oh, wow. Now, the reason why they had this conversation, of course, is because Lil Wayne is noticeably not on the Cash Money No Limit tour.
2: Right.
4: That's coming city to city. So they feel like Lil Wayne is like, okay, well, I'm too big for that tour. But they were like, he might actually be just big enough for it.
2: Yeah. I'm looking at, I went to Lil Wayne's page here.
4: IG.
2: I went to it. This man got 19 million followers. He's only posted 300 times.
4: Sure.
2: I think he's still good. I think he's all right.
4: Yeah. Nobody's challenging his GOAT status.
2: Yeah.
4: I think right now, though, the way people listen to music, Wayne is not at the top of people's playlists.
2: No.
4: I think that's the point that they made. And that would have put you at the top.
2: Is Jay-Z at the top of people's playlist?
4: You know what? With these freestyles and these shows that he's doing, he might be kind of up there.
2: I think there's just a place. I think that our problem is, I think there's a place for people who are GOAT status.
4: Yeah.
2: And you still respect them. You still want to hear them.
4: Oh, absolutely.
2: It just may not be what the younger set is listening to, but there's still a place for them. They still hot.
4: Big facts.
2: Right?
4: Big facts.
2: I mean, that's what I'm trying to figure out. I mean, everybody thinks that, you know, you're going to stay on the charts and you know, the 21, 22-year-old is going to listen. Not happening.
4: See, but I think you can stay on the charts.
2: Unless you're like Drake.
4: Yeah, unless you like Drake, right? But I think you can stay on the charts, but you have to put yourself in those positions.
2: True.
4: I.e. Cash Money, No Limit Tour.
2: Yeah.
3: I think he should do it.
2: I do too.
3: I wish he would have done it.
2: He should do, he should go on and sign on and do some guest spots and things like that.
4: Yeah.
2: Something like that.
3: Now, you ain't got to stay on the stage the whole time, you know. Go do a song, go get you a cup of, syrup, whatever you be drinking.
4: Don't do it.
3: And come back.
2: You know, we just made him Bobby Brown with New Edition.
3: Lil Wayne to Bobby Brown. When it's time to dance, he sits down.
2: Oh,
3: he sits down. He go change.
4: Y'all so wrong.
2: Finally, though, we got to talk about, I guess, Cardi's back in the news this morning.
4: Yep. Cardi B basically is talking about she want to celebrate some of the wins that she's had on social media and in the music game. Not only that, she's inviting some of her baby daddy's baby mamas.
10: I think I'm going to throw a party this week in New York. It's going to be more of a private party. Like, I want the money. If you fuck one of my baby daddies, I don't give a fuck. You know what I'm saying? Because I'm throwing a party. If I'm throwing a party, bitch, I need the money and I need the certified eaters. What's up? Like, I really want to throw a party because it's just like, I just want to celebrate. I want to celebrate my new record. I want to celebrate my record. I want to celebrate the four diamonds. I just want to celebrate life. You
2: know
10: what
2: I'm
10: saying?
2: Right. Go ahead, Cardi.
4: All right. Be careful what you ask for.
2: Why?
4: Because they're going to show up.
2: Yeah, they will.
4: And it's going to be on all the blogs and headlines. Yeah.
2: You think Cephas will show up?
4: Stop calling him.
2: I mean, ain't that his name? Ain't that his name?
4: His name is Offset.
2: I just love the name. I don't know why I keep saying it. All right. Hey, listen, coming up, we got $1,000 for you next with our $1,000 mini game. It's Didi in the morning.
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1: All righty, so good Wednesday morning to you. It's hump day. Dee Dee in the morning looking for Trey G right now to find out what's trending with Trey.
2: Hey, some bad news in the Kanye West household.
3: Uh-oh.
2: It looks like his daughter, Northwest, was supposed to actually be going on tour. And now it is being canceled. She was supposed to go on a 14 city tour, that was scheduled to kick off in Dallas, if I'm not mistaken. Well, now they say it's been canceled due to, I believe, low ticket sales, but don't quote me on it.
4: Really?
2: That's what they saying. That's what they saying. And it's a bunch of different tours that they announced have now, like, been canceled and stuff like this. So concerts might be in a little bit of trouble
3: here, right now.
1: I mean, hold on a second. Is Northwest that good? It's your bestie, Miss Westie.
3: Yeah, that's what I was asking.
2: She was going on tour with another artist by the name of Miley Santana.
1: But I like the fact that she has confidence. I like when Kanye brings her out. And I think they got confused that she performed at Kanye's sold out crowd she could sell out a crowd.
2: Right. They thought her name might be able to carry more ticket sales, but it just wasn't there at this point.
1: You know what it made me think about was Willow Smith. You remember when Will Smith said Willow all of a sudden just said, "Daddy, I don't want to be on the road. I don't want to tour." And he was like, "It don't work like that."
2: Yeah.
1: I wondered if that was it too. Did she just.
2: Yeah. I mean, Northwest is like 12, 13.
3: And then she needs to slow down. Stop. Don't worry about doing theaters and go to gyms.
2: Facts.
3: You know, go to school, go to Chuck E. Cheese's. You know, the fair.
1: Yeah.
3: Stop. You know, until you. You know, work your build yourself up.
1: You ain't ready for the Mercedes stadium. What is that?
2: The Big Ben.
1: Yeah.
3: Don't think you finna be sitting on the moon and in the sun
1: like your daddy.
3: Oh God! Yeah, get your golf ball right now.
1: Coming up, the five things you need to know to start your day. Next, it's Dee Dee in the morning.
0: Dee Dee in the morning. They hit the power of the party all day long. Stax 92.1. Yeah.

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1: You guys are great.
0: The hits that power the party. Stax 92.1.
2: We're JJ Fat and we're here to rock. Rhymes like ours could never be stopped. See, it's three of us and I know we're fresh. Party rockers, non-stoppers, and our names are deaf. See, the J is for just, the other for jamming. The F is for fresh, A-N-D, deaf. Behind the turntables is DJ Train. Mixing and scratching is the name of the game. Now, here's a little something about nosy people. It's not real hard, it's plain and simple, baby D.

0: From the banks of the Red Cedar to the ledges of the Grand, the hits that power the party. Stax 92.1.
1: Good morning. It's Dee Dee in the morning. We're all here on a... What's today? Wednesday already? I can't take how fast this earth is spinning. I swear it was Monday yesterday.
2: Nah, I thought it was Saturday. I could have sworn it was
1: Saturday. Saturday, 2 weeks ago.
2: Yeah, for real.
1: Welcome to the show. It's Dee Dee in the morning on this Wednesday, August 5th. There is Trey G, also comedian J.J. Williamson.
2: Yes.
1: Let's get right into the five things you need to know to start today.
3: Number one.
4: The five things you need to know right now on Dee Dee in the morning.
1: All right, they say in the Space X, if I can talk, SpaceX rocket. It is on course to actually slam into the moon this week.
5: Oh, wow.
1: It's a big rocket. This week.
5: Yeah.
1: According to what they're saying, essentially a mixture of solar activity and gravity is forcing it to put on a path towards the moon. And they say this week could be the day.
5: Yeah.
1: So I don't know. Now, if the moon is a satellite, you think it's going to damage it?
5: I think if it is a satellite, yes, it would. Mm-hmm. And if it is not a satellite, it is just going to create a crater and it be done.
1: Okay, humans are so reckless. Like, why are we doing this? We just going to sit up here and create stuff and let it slam into stuff and call it a day and keep it moving.
5: It's not just stuff. It's a planet, babe.
1: Well, I mean, I'm just saying.
5: it's a whole planet, love.
2: A whole planet now.
1: I'm just saying, we be creating things in space and just leave it there.
5: Yeah.
1: You know what I mean?
5: Yeah.
1: We done polluted space. We polluted this earth. We polluted space. I'm like, humans, you ain't it.
5: Yeah.
1: Some of you humans, I don't know. I want to jump.

0: off the planet. I'm tired of y'all.
1: I do get what you're saying, though. Yeah. True enough.
2: It's crazy. Well, ladies and gentlemen, let me make y'all laugh real quick, man. This is something I've never seen in sports history. So the Texas Rangers manager, Skip Schumaker, and was getting in an argument with the umpire. Right before he got thrown out the game, they had to pause for God Bless America in the seventh inning. They was arguing. And then God Bless America came on. They stopped the argument, took their hats off, and, you know, and acknowledged, the anthem. And then afterward,
0: they went back.
2: Get out of here! He got kicked out the game. Damn. Right before he got kicked out, they had to not acknowledge God Bless America. Then he got tossed. Man, when I tell you, that was hilarious. That was straight comedy right there. I have never seen that happen in sports history there, man. That's that was funny as hell and foul.
3: No pun intended, though. Right. No pun intended. Can we talk about Ty Tucker real quick?
2: Okay.
3: His wife.
0: Who is that?
3: Ty, Candy.
0: I'm Candy X. Okay, can I tell you what I was thinking?
2: TT.
0: I was thinking of what's the word? Chrisley. I don't know why.
2: When you say Todd, yeah.
3: He's been kind of quiet lately.
2: Yeah, he really has.
3: Now that you say that, he's been kind of quiet.
0: He's in the kitchen cooking cornbread and fried hog maws.
3: Yeah. And greens.
2: Yeah. Or one of the remedies he learned in jail.
3: In jail.
2: Yeah, spread. One of spreads.
3: No, we're talking about Ty Tucker, Candy's ex-husband. Even though Candy has been in the news a lot with her and Tamar,
2: right.
3: Todd actually took to his social media the other day to ask a really good question that I think needs an answer. He said, how young, if you are back in the dating field, is too young to date? Check this out.
4: Hey, so my question today, you know I'm always asking for a friend, is as you get back out there dating, how young is too young? And is there an age that's too old? So my buddy said, if you're going to go younger, you got to go your oldest child's age and add 8 years. So my daughter Kayla is what, 30? So 38? Is that appropriate?
0: Mm.
4: And I'm going to be 53.
0: Wow.
4: And then another friend said it's half your age plus 7. So I don't know. Mm. And how old is too old? Like, if I'm 53, can I go 60? 65? Oh no, man. Y'all weigh in. Let me know. How old is too old? Ma'am, I'm just asking for a friend.
0: I never knew that. So he's saying add 8 to the age of your child.
3: Of your oldest child. Yeah. Which I thought was actually pretty good. Mm. I like that one more than half your age plus 7 years.
0: Yeah.
3: Cause then you date a 30-year-old in his case.
0: Right.
2: Yeah.
3: Like you date a 30-year-old at that point. So I kinda think that the oldest age of your child plus 8 years, that's a safe bet.
0: I think so too.
3: That's safe
2: for you to date.
3: Yeah, that's safe.
0: Okay. How would your son feel, though, JJ, if you dated somebody who was 8 years older than him?
2: Man, he'd be like, man, where
0: a friend at?
2: Where the friend at, Dad?
3: I can't stand you. Can we also talk about A$AP Rocky as well, man? A$AP, he was actually commissioning this artist to help him with this little thing that he had. He wanted to redesign some clothes, and so he reached out to somebody on Instagram and said, hey, good morning, Alan. How much do you charge for brand logo revisions? Assuming you will be willing to do so, I'd be honored and love to work with you.
0: Mm.
3: Right? Okay. Simple enough, right?
0: Right.
3: Well, the artist decided to post it to Instagram.
0: Uh-oh.
3: Talk about fumbling the bag, man. Talk about fumbling the bag.
0: Speaking too soon, huh?
3: Yeah, A$AP Rocky caught wind of it and said, this is distasteful and tacky. I guess we won't be working. Best of luck, buddy.
0: Damn.
3: So he fumbled the bag with A$AP Rocky because he couldn't keep his mouth closed.
0: Well, you know what? Where's Rick Ross?
3: The boat?
0: Yeah, well, he come and swoop in and work with the artist or somebody else, another artist. You get what I'm saying?
3: Yeah,
0: another
3: for
0: big
3: sure.
0: time person should come in.
3: Hopefully he get another shot.
0: Yeah, right?
3: Man.
0: All right, listen, those are your five. We need somebody to actually play our $1,000 minute game. You answer 10 questions correctly this morning, and you're going to win our cash at 833-TALK-TO-DEDE.
2: That's 833-825-5233.
0: It's DeeDee in the morning.
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2: Good morning. It's Dee Dee in the morning. About to get into the $1,000 minute game. Let me ask you guys a question. See if you know women well enough. 30% of women said in a recent survey they won't marry a man who has this. What is it? They will not marry him.
3: Multiple baby mamas.
2: No.
4: Talking about see if we know women well enough. Women don't even know women well enough.
3: Nah, thank you.
2: That's what we're going to do.
3: Thank you. Yeah, that's what we're doing.
2: No, we not.
3: Y'all don't even know. Y'all don't even know. The hell y'all want.
4: Women say they will not marry a man with a pulse. How about that?
3: With a pulse, right.
4: With a pulse. They don't like us, bro. They
3: marry
4: don't like
3: a man
4: us.
3: With hair on their back.
2: That's not it.
3: They didn't even.
4: What's the answer?
3: Marry a man.
2: 30% of women said they would not marry a man if he has bad credit.
4: It's something petty. It's something petty.
3: Yeah, very, very petty.
2: We're
3: that's
2: not
3: petty.
2: Kicking off this marriage
3: petty,
2: with bad
3: man.
2: Credit now.
3: Petty as hell.
2: No.
3: You can fix credit.
2: Nah, it depends on how bad it is now.
4: Come on.
3: Let's say you got great credit and he doesn't, man. All you got to do is put his name on your own authorizer.
2: Nah, you ain't going to bring mine down.
3: But don't give him the card.
4: Right.
3: Don't give him the card.
4: Right. They don't want to do that, though. They don't like us.
3: See?
4: I told you they don't like
2: Hold
4: us.
2: Hold on a second.
4: They don't like us.
2: You got good credit. You met a woman and she fine as hell, her credit real bad. You gonna be like, here, get on mine.
3: But she ain't gonna get the card.
4: Right.
3: She ain't gonna get the card.
4: Right. And you know, a man would do that. A man would be like, you know what, babe?
3: Yeah.
4: I love you and I'm trying to build something with you. Let me put you on my credit.
3: Because we are one now.
2: Let me tell y'all what I saw. A long time.
3: We are one.
2: Frankie Beverly and Maze up in here.
3: I'll tell you. All he missing is a tight shirt and a hat.
2: And some linen pants. Forget it. Let's get into the game.
5: You got the answers. We got that bread. $1,000 all for you with the $1,000 minute game. Exclusively on Dee Dee in the Morning.
2: Dang it, I swear. We need to have that conversation. Let me tell you why. There was a woman I used to watch way back in the day.
4: Yeah.
2: And this woman used to talk about money all the time on MSM. I can't think of her name. It was a blonde lady. And she was saying, this is why couples and people can't get further together is because we do things like that.
4: Really?
2: Get with folks who was credit ain't good or this and that. And then we both, she said, will fall down as a couple.
3: Yeah, my goodness.
2: And guess what? She almost said it about African Americans. We do it more than anybody.
4: Oh, no.
2: We don't look at each other and go, he got bad credit.
4: Oh, my goodness.
2: Hey,
4: man.
2: Kia.
6: Hey.
2: How are you?
6: I am absolutely amazing. I'm amazing.
2: Go on. Tell me why. You said because what?
4: Thanks.
6: Because, Trey, do you know who I am?
4: Okay. Kia, how I know you? How we know each other?
6: Because it's the mouth of Mesquite. What are you talking about?
4: Oh, yeah. Hey, listen.
2: The mouth of Mesquite.
4: Okay.
3: The mouth.
4: She keep me honest. And she do a lot in the community. Shouts out to Kia, man.
2: All right.
4: Okay. She be in the community.
2: Hey, Kia,
4: 10
3: that
4: toes.
3: Mouth do.
2: Kia, come on now. JJ.
4: Oh. 10 toes.
2: JJ.
3: Oh, okay.
2: Kia, how'd you get the mouth, though? Why they name you the mouth of Mesquite?
6: Because accountability is everything.
2: Oh,
6: and if we can't hold ourselves accountable and hold the people that we put into leadership accountable, then what are we doing?
2: Hey, Kia!
4: I told you. I still got your Juneteenth coloring book right here with me, Kia. I got that Juneteenth coloring book right here.
6: What y'all not going to do, and I'm not going to take up too much of y'all time because I really want to play this game.
2: Okay.
6: But what y'all not going to do, Dee Dee, y'all try to really shoot some plugs at me because we had that old late Juneteenth. But, you know.
2: I tried to shoot some slugs at you.
6: Y'all talked about my little late June thing.
2: When did you have it? Wait, hold on, Kia. When did you have your June
4: thing? What date was it?
2: I can't remember.
4: What date was it?
2: What date?
6: It was the weekend after June.
4: Thing.
6: But listen,
4: what happened
6: was.
2: She said what had happened was.
3: Hey, we treat Juneteenth like a birthday. It's a whole month.
4: Shut up, man.
6: That's what I was trying to explain to everybody.
2: You're right.
6: It's a whole month.
2: You're right. We apologize then. Let's spin this wheel and get you some extra cash. Here we go.
5: DJ.
0: JJ from the SIP.
5: Trey G. Trey G. No bonus.
2: Oh, no.
4: All right, Mouth, I'm going to read you the 10 questions. If you don't know the answer, what you going to say, Key? That's right. Then we're going to spin the block, answer it again. And we got to go fast. All right. First question.
6: Okay.
4: What is the last letter in your last name?
6: N.
4: If you could change your first name, would you do it?
6: Nope.
4: What year was the first PlayStation released?
6: 1995.
4: Ooh, okay. What number president is Donald Trump?
6: 45th.
4: Y'all, that counts.
6: 46, 47, 48.
4: That's good. Which country invented soccer?
6: Mexico. Venezuela.
4: Pass.
6: Spain.
4: Pass. Name an animal that only eats plants.
6: Plants? Cows.
4: There you go.
3: There you go.
4: What artist released the album Future Sex Love Sounds?
6: Justin Timberlake.
4: There you go.
3: Go ahead,
4: true or false? JJ attended Jackson State University.
6: He did.
3: I did.
6: No, he didn't.
4: What was the fourth question that I asked you?
6: PlayStation.
4: Nope.
2: Let me see. You got 7 out of 9.
4: Not bad.
2: You did really well.
4: Yeah, not bad.
2: The only one that you really missed was this one. Which country invented soccer? England.
4: Yeah.
2: And then the fourth question that Trey asked was, what number president is Donald Trump? So you got 7 out of 10. You're going to get $10 every correct answer. You add it up. $70.
4: Hey,
2: $70. Do me a favor and tell everybody the show that gave you a shot at $1,000.
6: Didi in the morning.
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2: Here's another Mad Minute prank call.
3: Hello.
2: On DD in the morning.
4: And you hit us up and said you wanted to make somebody mad. Who you going to make mad?
5: My Aunt Pat.
4: Your Aunt Pat. What you going to tell her?
5: I'm going to tell her that I had to take off of work to go to the daycare because my kid's dad and his mom went and took my kids out. And she snatched my oldest daughter out of my hand and put a bruise on.
4: Here we go. Hold on.
6: Hello?
5: Hey, Pat.
6: Yes.
5: We got a problem.
6: What
5: I need your help.
6: What?
5: I need you to come to the daycare. Because Derek and his mom, she snatched Maddie out of my hand and put a bruise on Maddie Orr.
6: Oh, Lord, tell you, I got the baby.
5: Do you want to talk to her?
4: I'm not talking to
6: yeah,
4: her.
6: Yeah, what you do?
4: I'm not talking to her.
6: Maddie,
4: I'm not talking to her. I'm not
6: yeah,
4: talking
6: let me talk to her.
5: Hold on, here she is.
6: Hello?
4: Yes.
6: What's going on?
4: We came, my son and I came down here to get the babies.
6: Your son don't want to have nothing to do with my nieces.
4: Ma'am, you don't have anything to do with mine.
6: Yes, I do have something to do
4: Don't raise your voice at me. These are my grandchildren.
6: You don't have nothing to do with your grandkids. I have to take care of them grandkids. What the f*** have you done for?
4: I gave them blood.
6: What kind of grandmother are
4: they
6: you?
4: They have my blood running through their veins. What do they have of yours?
6: I can't tell. They got mine, too.
4: You have nothing. These are my grandchildren, and you can't say anything to me.
6: Woman, you done lost your mind. You one dumbass bitch. You don't even know me, because this bitch would back up everything she say. I will fuck you up real quick.
4: Okay, Pat, and you on the man, baby!
6: Oh, Lord, y'all done run my blood pressure up. You know I'm diabetical. You done run my
5: Calm down. The girls are fine.
4: Yeah, they're
5: the girls
4: fine.
5: Are fine.
4: Yep.
5: They're okay.
4: Hey, Aunt Pat. Hey, listen. So it's all a joke. I'm glad you can laugh, girl.
6: Yes, I guess so.
4: All right, y'all give it up for LaToya and her Auntie Pat.
2: Yeah. Get in on the fun and prank call someone you know. Tell us how at DDMakesMeLaugh.com.
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8: Good Wednesday morning. I'm Megan Vaselli with 6 News, your local election headquarters. Voters here in mid-Michigan and across the state cast their ballots in the August primary on Tuesday, and this morning the results are coming in. Michigan Secretary of State Jocelyn Benson and President Trump-endorsed Congressman John James are projected for a showdown in the critical gubernatorial race this November. According to the unofficial results, Secretary Benson defeated Genesee County Sheriff Chris Swanson for the Democratic nod, while Rep. James defeated businessman Perry Johnson for the Republican nomination. And in Michigan's 7th Congressional District, Democratic voters chose climate activist Will Lawrence over Bridget Brink and Matt Mosdom to go up against Republican incumbent Tom Barrett in November. For the latest news, weather, and sports, be sure to tune into 6 News, and we're always online at WLNS.com.
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5: Hey, Mid-Michigan, this is Ian Kress from the WLNS Sports Department. Yesterday was the second day the Detroit Lions had practice and training camp with pads on. Running back Jahmyr Gibbs was still holding in as he waits for a new contract with the team. There was some positive movement towards a new deal for Gibbs as Atlanta Falcons running back Bijan Robinson agreed to a new three-year deal worth up to $75 million. Making Robinson the highest paid running back in NFL history. This is important because Robinson was in the same draft as Gibbs. Both were first round picks and both want to be the highest paid running back in NFL history. So with Robinson now paid, that paves the way for Gibbs to get a new deal with the Lions and return to training camp as soon as possible. The Lions' first preseason game will be next Thursday against the Cincinnati Bengals on the road. Have a good Wednesday.
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6: Rain is back in the forecast for this Wednesday, but the best chances will be to the north and west of Lansing. Could associate with a rumble of thunder or two, but I don't expect anything severe. Temperatures getting into the mid-80s today. Chances of showers continue tonight with lows dropping down into the mid-60s and more showers and storms for Thursday. From Storm Tracker 6, I'm Cole Engel.
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1: Good morning. It's Dee Dee in the morning. And we got to get right into our hot topics, y'all. We got to get into it. Good morning. Good morning. We're all here. We got to talk about Rick Ross. Now, Rick Ross and 50 Cent. Boy, these two here. That's all they'll do is battle. Let's get into it. Here we go.
2: Turn this TV off.
3: It's time for Hot Topics. Only on Dee Dee in the morning.
1: Anybody see that Perez Hilton now was hospitalized? You remember Perez Hilton, right?
4: Yeah, he used
1: to be the gossip blogger. At one point, he was so popular.
4: Mm-hmm.
1: I know he had some health challenges last year. Now they're saying that he did something about harming himself while live. Take a listen.
5: Breaking overnight, police responding to the home of celebrity gossip blogger Perez Hilton after he posted alarming video of himself online. The disturbing live stream, which we will not show here, prompted the law enforcement response out of concern for his well-being. Police say he was taken to a hospital. The social media account he used has since been taken down. Representatives for Hilton saying, "We are aware of the concerning content circulating online involving our client, Perez Hilton. Until we have confirmed information, we will not speculate. We appreciate everyone's concern and ask his privacy be respected."
4: Very sad.
1: I know it.
4: Very sad. I remember like early 2000s, Perez Hilton was probably one of the biggest things. You would see him all online, on TV. It just shows you, man, how quick that life can take over.
1: Right.
4: And just turn and change.
1: That is so sad. So, again, they're not quite sure what was going on, but they're thinking he's talking about harming himself, though, like that.
4: And then to get on TikTok Live and do it, you know what I'm saying, in front of a bunch of people.
1: Well, I know that he had come close to death last year, and he talked about he found God and all that.
4: He saw God.
1: I remember that. Yeah. So, I don't know what's going on, but definitely prayers for Perez Hilton.
4: Big facts.
1: Rick Ross and 50 Cent, this thing won't die.
4: You ever heard of the Hatfields and McCoys?
1: Okay.
4: This is basically that, just in 2026 form. Rick Ross is now talking about how his last album didn't sell very well. 50 Cent decided to get online and make fun of it, and now Rick Ross is pretty much saying, "Listen, we playing the long game with this album. Damn, 50 Cent."
6: As I said on my story yesterday, 22,000 the first week, 20 the second week. Those drastic fall offs, guys, that you see with a lot of those other artists is when the numbers are inflated. The bots. To me, the new flex is no bots. Keep it genuine, keep it pure. Let the music fight any battles. You understand? Come on now. This the biggest boss. I'm letting know. Do the long game, baby. That's how we hustling. That's how we winning. We here 20 years later. You know what I'm saying? Those G-Unit sneakers gonna be in Costco, baby. I like the Lloyd Banks ones better than all the other ones. The mother ain't even got no sneakers. But 50, give Lloyd Banks his own high top sneaker. And Sister Shreveport ain't happening no more. You know what I'm saying? You can focus on the sneakers.
4: What in the world, bro?
1: Okay. But he ain't backing down. I gotta give Rick Ross his credit. He ain't backing down. Everybody else backs down with 50.
4: Man, don't call my boy the boat for no reason now. Yep. Don't call him the boat for no reason.
1: I love it. Go ahead, Rick Ross. Finally, T.I. and Tiny, didn't they just renew their vows or something?
4: They did. They are celebrating 16 years together. 16-year wedding anniversary. And the internet is talking basically about T.I.'s vow renewals to Tiny. They said it's actually very sweet.
7: Mm-hmm. 25 years ago, I accepted this challenge at the Pink House, if anybody remember that. I accepted the challenge to protect, to provide, to love, to defend, to honor, in sickness, in health, in sickness of the mind as well. You know what I'm saying? I accepted that challenge, and I appreciate the blessings that have been bestowed upon me in abundance by way of love and respect and loyalty and children and time and nurturing. There's nothing else I could do. To make a long story medium, let me just say, there is no other person for me. I have found mine. There's not another anybody anywhere. I don't care what they do, where they from, how much they got, what they look like. Well, I don't care nothing about that. Listen, the memories that we have shared together, this is a love of legends is what this is. And that is the only love for me. So now with that being said, y'all going on with the ceremony.
1: He would talk to me as his wife, and my mind and eyes would roll back in the back of my head. Oh, I'd be like, what are you saying, sir? And can you shorten it?
4: Oh, God. Make a long story medium. I'm going to start using that one for one. For two, you do that with anybody.
1: Right, here. But I mean,
4: your attention span is so short, Lord.
1: And let me tell you something. My thoughts and everything be all over the place.
8: But one thing T.I. did teach me, slow down what you're talking
4: about. Yeah, facts. Facts. No, you have to.
1: I would have been thinking about, better. Hey, I would have been putting together my Christmas list as he was talking. All right. Hey, listen, in my head. Coming up next hour, Trey G has a list of the top five R&B songs on the charts that need you that you need in your playlist. All right. It's Dee Dee in the Morning.
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1: Yeah, yeah, come on.
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2: Well, good morning. It's Dee Dee in the morning. I'm sorry, I had to laugh because comedian J.J. Williamson and that bell.
3: You love that bell.
2: Yeah, you. I mean, no, you do. But he be ringing that thing.
3: For real, no.
2: Good morning, everybody. Listen, J.J.
3: I let you know lunch going to be good.
2: Oh, it's going to be good? Okay. Trey G is here, and Trey's here to tell us about some R&B songs. He said we need to have all of these on our playlist, right? Is that right?
4: Yeah, yeah, yeah. You got to have all of these on your playlist. You know, sometimes it's okay to put the trap rap up. You see what I'm saying? It is. Everybody has to elevate and grow up sometimes. You see what I'm saying?
5: Okay.
4: And so I came across this list of the top R&B songs on the charts right now. And this is going to kind of like mature your palate just a little bit.
5: I like it.
4: So if you are a trap rap fan like me, you know what I'm saying? You can't always be playing a trap rap. When the ladies get in the car, you going on a date, they don't want her boss man D-Lo when they hop in the car.
3: Well, it depends on who you with. Depends on who you with.
4: That's facts.
3: You know, if I backseat low back way more than yours, D-Lo.
4: Okay. Well, these are for the ladies who actually do want to hear some R&B music. Okay. Fellas, take notes, because this is going to get you a second date. Okay. I guarantee you. These are the top five songs on the R&B charts right now. How about this one? We're going to start with this one. Kim, One Love.

0: stop acting like
1: that girl.
2: That girl all the time.
1: That's the song you play when you just finished cleaning the house. You see the vacuum lines in the carpet.
0: Facts.
1: And you got a candle lit.
0: Facts. Big facts. That's the number 5 song right now on the R&B chart. Okay. So if you don't have it in your playlist, go and put it in there. Okay, Didi, I see you want some more energy. Mm-hmm. You want a little bit more upbeat.
2: Yes, I do.
0: You want a little faster pace. Mm-hmm. Okay, there's this new song out called Energy. I want you to check it out.

0: come on.
1: I mean, it's smooth. Like, she talking about energy, but the song ain't, like, energetic. But the,
0: what?
1: The
0: oh, you tripping.
1: No, it's smooth. Oh, how much, I find it to be smooth.
0: How much energy do you want?
1: I need it. Boom, boom, boom. That's energy.
2: Oh, God. You know that song you talking about earlier?
0: Yeah.
2: D-Lo,
0: that's what she wants.
1: That's energy.
0: She wants that.
2: She wants that.
0: She wants. I was bad that was in school.
1: That was a smooth energy.
0: Oh, God.
1: Yeah, that was smooth.
2: You call somebody in the kitchen to take some food on that song.
1: Yeah, big that's medium tempo.
0: Big
1: that
0: facts.
2: I like it.
0: Okay, well, this is one that's kind of familiar, right? Mm-hmm. This is one that's kind of familiar. The number three song on the R&B charts is none other than this one right here.
1: Carisha.
0: Damn, Carisha.

0: Now listen, fellas. Listen, fellas. I know this song been bubbling for a little minute now, but it still works.
1: It still works.
0: And it still gets you in the dough now. Get some brownie points.
1: That's the nicest breakup song of all time.
0: Stop it. She not breaking up with him.
1: Just wants to get the clothes.
0: Yeah, she wants to see him again. So she like, hey, come get your clothes. Yeah. I know you want them. Mm-hmm. Come get them real quick. I want to see you, love.
1: Yeah. After I key your car.
0: Shut up. How about this one? This next one, Dee Dee. I know you're going to have a little attitude. Your neck going to get real long.

0: like the song, but at the end, no, she'd be struggling. She'd be making me, what was the groove that I used to always talk about? That
1: Pretty Ricky.
0: Pretty Ricky. Pretty you know how Pretty Ricky sings that?
2: Five in the morning.
0: Tim's be hitting them notes and every now and then she'd be.
3: Pretty Ricky and Tim's had the same voice coach.
1: Okay, I got one for you then.
0: Okay.
1: Now, this one is one of your personal favorites.
0: Okay.
1: And this boy right here, he is the number one song on the R&B charts. It actually surprised me what song it was. Okay. Check this out.
0: Chris Brown, I like it.
1: Stop playing.
0: It sounds like it's an AI song.
1: It do.

0: don't give them no more. Ooh. Don't give them no more. Wee. Don't give them no more. That's Fallin', Leon Thomas, and Chris Brown. That is the number one song on the R&B charts.
1: I bet it is, because I love that song. Even though when I hear it, I swear, I go, did he write a, you know, one of them AI songs, took it and just made it live?
0: That's Chris Brown. That's
1: CB. You know what I mean?
0: I know what you mean.
1: Yeah, but it's
0: CB.
1: Nice.
0: That's CB, man.
1: All right, well, thank you for that, Trey. He says we need all of that, everybody. These are the songs that we need on our playlist.
0: Put them in
1: there. All right, it's Didi in the morning.
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0: 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Stax 92.1.
1: Good morning. It's Dee Dee in the morning, guys. I need to talk to you.
2: Come and talk to me.
1: All right, now. Hey, we got us a singer in the room.
3: Come on, now.
1: All right, here's the deal. I got I saw something online, and it said it was a friendly reminder because social media will have you confused. Okay? And here are some of the things they were talking about, that social media will have you confused and have you believing that we don't need each other. They said, number one, guess what? Men need women.
3: Okay.
1: Do y'all?
3: That's a big one. Men need women, but women also need men.
1: And that's exactly what they said. Women need men too.
3: Come on, breaking the rules.
1: Yeah, so we need like each other. Yes. So you know, sometimes people be online, they act like, yeah, I don't need this and I don't need. No, they said yes. Men need women, and women need men.
3: Absolutely. That's a fact. Without one another, we cannot keep this thing spinning and going.
1: I know that's right.
3: We cannot
1: keep this thing spinning.
3: I'm telling you.
1: Are we sure it's spinning or is it flat?
3: No, it's spinning.
1: Okay.
3: Even if it is flat, they say it's spinning.
2: It's still spinning.
1: You think it's spinning? Even if it's flat, it's spinning too?
3: That's what they say.
1: Yeah, it's a flat earth.
3: Like a frisbee.
1: All right. Yeah, you're right. Here we go. You're into conspiracies.
3: Shut up.
1: All right, guess what else they said? Cheesecake Factory and Outback is fine.
3: Come on.
1: I agree with that.
3: Yes.
1: Come on, I agree with that.
3: Yes.
1: Now, let me tell you something. I love Cheesecake Factory because they have a chili that I like. They have a menu. They have a Skinny-licious menu that I'll get when I go to Cheesecake Factory.
3: Skinny-licious.
1: Skinny-licious. They got great drinks. And by the way, Outback is my favorite because that's where I like to get my steaks. At Outback because they put seasoning on it.
3: Not they put seasoning on it. You know what's funny? The other day I was at a birthday party for a family member and they were saying the same thing about Cheesecake Factory.
1: Really?
3: I think everybody has like one item that they like love when they go to Cheesecake Factory.
1: I like the Cheesecake Factory. But people try to act like it's bad, but you got to like so many choices and everything else. You can get Italian. You can get soul food. You can get, German food. You can get Mexican food there.
3: Stop. Overwhelmed.
2: they menu say World Cup.
3: Yeah, for real.
2: You can get whatever.
1: You really can. All right, here's another one, everybody. Here's some things that we all need to remember. They said 50-50 is okay. 100-0 is okay. 70-30 is cool. Basically, you do you.
3: Whatever works for you, right?
1: Whatever works for you.
3: Now, that I agree. That I do agree.
1: Okay. Right?
3: That I
1: do agree. Everybody always talks about this 80-20 rule. That's on you. If you don't like it, then don't do it. If you want to do 50-50, whatever it is, you do you.
3: 100%. Yeah, I will say this. I'll pay 100% of the bills, but we're going to stay in the studio. Yes, we gonna stay in the studio. Yeah.
1: Damn, y'all be sitting there staring at each other.
2: Listen, same closet
3: with somebody else.
2: Damn.
1: All right, a cheater will cheat on anyone. They say.
2: Ooh,
3: a cheater.
2: Mm-hmm. I take.
1: A cheater will cheat on anyone. And so don't take it personal. Cheater will cheat on
2: you. That's what they do.
3: Okay. Don't take it, y'all.
2: Yeah, that's what they
1: do. Some people will take it personal, right?
3: Yeah, it's me.
1: If you end up with a cheater, it's not you. Right. They're just going to cheat
2: on
1: anyone.
2: That's what
3: they do. That's real.
1: All right, here's another one. Being single is fine if you're happy.
3: Facts. That's a good one. Facts. Because
2: if you happy though,
3: they would try to pressure you into a relationship. Like, why you ain't got nobody yet? Where your person at? Why you got no kids?
1: Okay.
3: Shut up.
1: Here's another one. There is nothing wrong with a 9-to-5.
3: Oh, facts.
1: Hell no. Because everybody online wants you to be an entrepreneur, and it ain't easy. Trust me, they say that. It's not easy.
3: Right. Facts.
1: So it's okay to have a 9-to-5.
3: And get benefits.
1: Right.
3: Come on.
1: Get benefits. Take all that pressure off.
3: Stop playing.
1: Also, something else you need to know. Health is wealth. They said health is the only real wealth. I agree with that.
3: Big one.
2: Absolutely.
1: I agree with that.
3: Big one.
1: I agree.
3: Yeah.
1: And then finally, do y'all agree with this one? Social media is not real.
2: Nah,
1: social media
2: real.
1: Is not real, is it?
2: It is.
1: What's real on it?
2: I mean, we on it all the time, so we just gonna make believe it's real then.
1: Okay. Is it? I'm just saying, social media is not real, Trey.
3: Social media is not real. I do agree with that to a certain extent. I do think that we make it kind of real. Not only the feelings that social media gives you are real, but also sometimes we can post like our real life on social media.
1: Sometimes.
3: Not everybody's just using it as a highlight reel.
1: Yeah.
3: You know what
1: sometimes.
3: I'm saying? Yeah.
1: We be trying to, and honestly, I don't know. I'm with you. I debate on whether or not social media is real. Now, we may do our real life, but there's so many other people you look up and go, let me stop lying. Hold on a second.
3: 100%.
1: No.
3: I think you got to put like 50-50. 50, maybe 25-75. 25 in social media, 75 in the real world.
1: Because I'm going to say, it's not real. I don't put up the negative stuff on
3: really?
1: My page. I don't show some of the, the moments that ain't necessarily nice. I don't put up on social media.
3: Yeah. I put some of the moments up.
1: Do you?
3: Yeah, I put some of the moments up. Sometimes when you feeling down in the dumps about your feelings or anything like that, maybe sometimes you do feel alone being single.
1: Oh, okay.
2: That's when you want your DM to jump just a tad bit.
3: Not at all.
2: Like, man, somebody say something to me.
3: Now that I hate. I can't stand somebody that panders on social media. That I do hate.
1: And there's a lot of them.
2: A lot of them.
1: All right, just a few things you needed to know this morning. All right, it's Dee Dee in the morning.
4: The hits that power the party. 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
2: Hey, good morning. It's Didi in the morning. And listen, we need to send a shout out this morning. Need to send a shout out. You know, we always say Mississippi is the cradle of civilization for African Americans in this country. Is it not?
3: I tell y'all, it is the Mecca.
2: Everybody we know, everybody got family members, somebody from Mississippi. Well, JJ, Mississippi has made a big, major accomplishment and hit a major milestone when it comes to African Americans in this country. They now are saying that a man out of Louisville, Mississippi. Is it be Louisville or would it be Louisville?
3: Mississippi, we say Louis.
2: Okay.
3: Louisville.
2: This man was born November 1st, 1915. His name is Major Jewel McDonald, and he is now 110 years old.
3: Come on, man. Shout out to him.
2: And the other thing is he is the oldest living man in the United States.
4: Oh, wow.
3: Come on, man. Get that out, man.
4: How old is he? 110?
2: He's 110 years old.
3: 10.
2: And he looked like he's about 62.
3: Yeah.
4: That's that black. That's that melanin. That's that melanin.
2: You see what I'm saying? Y'all got to look at him. He maybe look about 70.
4: Okay.
2: Black don't crack.
3: Yeah. He look like he still drive. He still drives. Still know how to play a little spades.
2: Dominoes. Yeah. He plays chess on the porch.
3: Now, he may can't slap the cars hard no more. He playing.
2: And let me shout out to the Pan-African Connection in Dallas because they actually posted the picture. And the reason why they were saying that this right here is their great uncle. Is someone's great uncle.
3: Oh, really?
2: Of the founder of the Pan-African Connection in Dallas. Which, by the way, shouts out to them because if you ever looking for art, books, anything, make sure you visit the Pan-African.
4: Okay, yeah, that's really dope.
2: But okay. They said they are proud to celebrate their Uncle Jewel and the legacy he represents, but he is 110 years old.
4: Well, you know how much stuff you done seen in 110 years? You done seen freeways built, tore down. You done seen parks created and tore down.
3: Man,
4: you done seen
3: so much. First AFL football game. Damn the NFL. He saw AFL.
4: Yes.
3: He saw football when they ain't have a mask on the helmet.
4: JJ, he saw Kareem when he was Luau Cinder.
3: You hear me?
2: Y'all making him feel he went to school with Jesus.
4: Shut up. No, that's not true.
2: They were freshmen together.
3: That ain't what we doing. The man held Cassius Clay.
4: Stop. Come on, man.
2: But let me tell you something. The fact that he's still here on the planet, the fact that he still looks good, and he is the oldest living man in the United States, we got to salute Major Jewel McDonald.
3: Y'all. All right. Many more, my brother. Many more.
2: Mississippi. Yes, all right, y'all. It's Didi in the morning.
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2: 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All right. Hey, what's up, everybody? 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
5: Good Wednesday morning. I'm Megan Vaselli with 6 News, your local election headquarters. Mid-Michigan voters cast their ballots in the August primary, deciding on numerous local proposals. Zooming in on Ingham County, voters approved a 3% raise to the hotel tax. County officials say this will help improve the attractions that bring people to the region, including the Ingham County Fairgrounds and Jackson Field. Voters also approved funding for Capital Area District libraries. This renews the current millage for another 4 years, which the library district says funds about 90% of its operations. In the city of Lansing, voters reject the sale of the Lansing Shuffle. If approved, it would have allowed City Council to make the final decision on whether developer Detroit Rising could buy the property rather than lease it from the city for $2,000 a month. For the latest news, weather, and sports, be sure to tune into 6 News, and we're always online at WLNS.com.
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3: Hard to believe, but the football season is quickly approaching. The Detroit Lions continue training camp in Allen Park as their first preseason game will be on Thursday next week on the road against the Cincinnati Bengals. The college football season is just about a month away. Michigan and Michigan State will begin fall camp practices this week. For Michigan State, it'll be on Thursday, and for Michigan, it'll be on Friday. And then for our high school athletes, the first day of practice will be Monday, August 10th, which means we will begin our annual six sports two-a-days coverage where we'll preview 20 teams over the course of 10 days. It begins this upcoming Monday at 6 News at 6 and 6 News at 11 on WLNS. Opening night of the high school football season will be August 27th. Have a good Wednesday.
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4: Rain is back in the forecast for this Wednesday, but the best chances will be to the north and west of Lansing. Could associate with a rumble of thunder or two, but I don't expect anything severe. Temperatures getting into the mid-80s today. Chances of showers continue tonight with lows dropping down into the mid-60s and more showers and storms for Thursday. From Storm Tracker 6, I'm Cole Engel.
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2: All right, I got to stop everything. Good morning. Good morning. It's Dee Dee in the morning and Trey G and comedian J.J. Williamson with me. We got to get into the hot topics because it looks like somebody is talking about Carisha again. They're talking about her song, Spin That, and how we shouldn't be playing. Have y'all heard about that? And we shouldn't listen to it.
3: Of course.
2: We got to tell you about that. Let's get into it.
4: Hot Topics. We back on that.
0: Thanks.
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2: The first thing we got to talk about. Oh, by the way, I got to say this. This hour of the show being brought to you by Gusto.
3: Say it.
2: 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Mm. All right. So listen, Shannon Sharp, y'all saw what he's saying?
5: Yeah, my man, Club Shay Shay himself.
2: What'd he say?
5: Man, so since LeBron has announced that he's going to play with the Sixers, everybody been, you know, giving their 2 cents how they feel about it. Mm-hmm. Well, Shannon Sharpe stepped down, and man, he's letting you know what LeBron did that got so many people upset.
6: What mm-hmm. is it about this man that rubs you so wrong, that mm-hmm. upset so many? We've never seen it. We've never seen a more polarizing figure. At once upon a time, I thought it was Tim Tebow. But this is Tim Tebow on steroids, growth hormone, insulin, yeah. Decagloblin, Susanon 250, all that. Mm-hmm. Tell me in the history of the sport. A man that's faced this level of vitriol when he's been this good has nothing off the field. As far as he hasn't been in the blotter. He hasn't got a DUI. He's been exemplary. As far as we know, off the field, off the court. Married to his high school, been together since the 8th grade, raising 3 beautiful kids. I need somebody in the chat. Tell me what it is. Tell me the man that wasn't caught. He just played. Tell me what is it about him that elicits such a reaction, be it good or bad, with this man.
2: What y'all think it is?
3: People hate greatness.
2: Mm-hmm.
3: People hate greatness.
2: I agree.
3: I think people also go off of their emotions mm-hmm. instead of, like, actual stats and facts. Mm-hmm. You know what I mean? Mm-hmm. I'm emotionally connected to somebody, so, you know, he's better.
2: Yeah.
3: Nah, you just like him better.
2: Yeah. What you think it is,
5: I
2: JJ?
5: Mean, that greatness part is great, man. I think his greatness is being has an asterisk beside it because of how he achieved his greatness.
2: But how?
5: I mean, you know, switching teams, getting with other elite all-star teams, I mean, players and everything. So I think that's just an asterisk. People just don't feel like LeBron 100% grind to be one of the greatest.
3: Good point. That's a good point, but I do think it's more ways than one to be great. You know what I'm saying?
5: Yeah.
3: And I also think that a lot of those other people who escaped that critique, they partnered with great players as well. But because those great players came to them, they don't get as much, you know, hate for it.
2: We'll have to talk about it though, because let's just move on because I have a lot to say on that.
5: About that. Yeah.
2: I have a lot to say.
5: I think that's about 9 breaks, right?
2: Yeah, because you know how much I like LeBron. Yeah. So
5: about 9 breaks.
2: I have a lot to say. I'm gonna move on. Let's talk about 50 Cent.
3: Yeah, so 50 Cent basically is talking about Power, his TV show Power. You know, there was some bad blood between 50 and the actual creator of Power due to the fact that a lot of people were saying that 50 Cent was basically the creator. Mm-hmm. He actually wasn't. There was a lady who was the writer behind Power, and he said there was some bad blood between them because he got a lot of the credit.
7: Publicly, people look at it like it's presented by 50 Cent. It's 50 Cent. The story is from Southside Jamaica, Queens. Everything is 50 Cent. Tied to the show. The music that's playing is 50 Cent. It got awkward for the writer, for the showrunner, because she felt like it was registering as a 50 Cent show instead of her show. And that turned into, it got weird with her behaviors and the things that was going on behind the scenes with her. And then it also was friction between her and Omari. Omari would have died. Ghost Must Die, he would have died where Kanan died, that much earlier. She planned to kill Amari's character off right there. Mm. And I'm like, nah. I could feel how the general public was feeling about it. And I knew that was not the right decision. And I was saying, well, she said, well, then if he doesn't die, something has to happen. Something big has to happen. And I'm like, me, like kill my character. Like I got to do it. I could go be 50 Cent and
3: Yeah.
2: Wow.
3: I can kind of sense that a little bit, though. I can kind of sense that because a lot of people were saying that it was 50 Cent show, and it absolutely wasn't.
2: Right. I always thought it was.
3: And you think that, right?
2: Yeah, right.
3: He's the face of it.
2: So what was he then? What was he really?
3: I think he was like a producer.
2: Just a producer.
3: Yeah, I think he was like an executive producer of the show.
2: Okay.
3: Which that means he might have funded it.
2: Yeah.
3: You know?
2: Yeah. But so. I don't understand it either then. Okay. Let's move on and talk about Earn Your Leisure. What are they saying now? So Earn Your Leisure are the guys that have a podcast, and they are the one who created Invest Fest, and they've been in the news recently, remember, because the mayor of Atlanta is like, how dare you talk about us on New York radio?
3: Right. Now they're saying Carisha is bad for the culture.
8: Young Miami Spin That Record draws a line in the middle of the sand.
9: One of the most ignorant records I've ever heard.
8: That doesn't make it bad.
9: It just baffles me how people just are defending this. Like, two wrongs don't make a right. Just because we listen to ignorant music, that's ignorant when you listen to it. And you can't say music wasn't hurtful because I know people that's actually went to jail because they listened to music.
8: Yeah.
9: It influences people. She doubled down on ignorance because you're encouraging people to steal from stores and scam, but then you also encouraging people to spend it as soon as they can get it. At least save the money.
10: The best says.
2: Wow. He said, at least save the money.
3: Save it. Invest that
2: right.
3: ish.
2: Yeah, invest that ish. That's what they need to be doing, right? All right, you guys, those are your hot topics. Coming up, have you been having some questions about your love life or your finances? Psychic astrologist Kim Allen's on the way. It's DD in the morning.
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2: Now Peter.
3: Piper.
2: Pick peppers.
3: But run rock.
2: Rock.
3: Humpty.
2: Dumpty.
3: Fell.
2: Down.
3: That's his art.
2: Time.
3: Jackie.
2: Nimble.
3: What?
2: Nimble.
3: And he.

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2: So good morning. It's Dee Dee in the morning. And let me see. There's Trey G. Also, a comedian, J.J. Williamson, is with me. I love when it's the beginning of the month because we get a chance to talk to this woman. I'm talking about psychic astrologist Kim Ellis.
3: All right. Stop playing.
4: Good morning.
2: Good morning, Kim. All right, Kim, let's talk. You know, it's a whole new month. Tell me.
3: Yes.
2: You know, I'm a Capricorn. I'd like to know what's going on for corn season. Well, it's not corn season yet.
5: Corn season.
2: I call it corn season when it comes around. But I've been reading a lot of things about Capricorn. Like every time this is the funny thing about your algorithm with social media.
3: Yo.
2: I'll see something about a Capricorn, and next thing, all of it starts coming up about who we are. But what's going on for Capricorns in the month of August?
4: So Capricorns are going to do very well in terms of their partnerships. There's going to be a lot of emphasis on partnerships, getting things right, getting things straight. And also there is a chance to build long-term wealth.
2: Mm.
4: So Capricorns are putting their roots down in situations that are important to them. It's family, it's home, and it's money. That's what's going to be happening for Capricorn.
2: Well, isn't that something to hear and see, huh?
3: Absolutely.
2: All right, here's another question. Comedian J.J. Williamson is a Virgo. He just dropped his unbelievable comedy special on YouTube. It's called Overlooked. Doing very well with
3: doing
2: the numbers.
3: Doing very wonderful with the numbers right now, man. So do you feel like this is going to continue? Is it going to expand? What did you see with you now finally releasing
2: his comedy special? And where is, his comedy, where is it going?
4: This is wonderful. So, first of all, happy birthday, Virgo. We are in Virgo season on the 22nd, so we start those Virgo birthdays.
2: I love Virgos.
5: They good.
4: So this is going to be a good momentum for you. Virgos are going to be going up because next year, Jupiter's going to go into the sign of Virgo, and it means expansion and abundance. So this is a good start for you, JJ.
2: Wow.
3: Thank you so much.
2: Expansion and abundance,
3: I love it.
2: JJ.
3: I love it.
2: Yeah. I think that's
3: expand.
2: Awesome.
3: Trey,
2: what do you want to ask? Anything?
5: Kim, I got a lot of new things popping off, I feel like, for the month of August. What do you see my August shaping up to be? What's the biggest thing that's going to be happening for me in August?
2: Is it love? Are you thinking love?
5: Is it love? Is it business? I've been getting into a lot of hostings here lately.
4: Yes.
5: Yeah, a lot of
4: hostings. There's going to be more social events coming up for you, Cancer. And one more thing. So you're going to be out there in the public, but you're also going to be doing some things around your home. I don't know if you're going to be fixing up your home.
5: Kim,
2: you gotta stop right there. Hold on a second. He just complained about the fact that, you know, he's got his mom's house, right?
5: Yeah.
2: He inherited his mom's house.
5: Yeah.
2: And he was talking about all the things that have been going wrong.
5: Yeah.
2: And every day he walks in here in the studio and tells us something.
5: Cut off. Leave me alone.
2: It's true.
5: Leave me alone.
2: You see that, Kim?
5: What do you see, Kim?
4: Yes. So you're going to be fixing it up. You're going to be serious about it, though.
5: Yeah.
4: You're going to get a plan. You're going to put some money behind it. You're going to put some energy behind it. And you're going to make it comfortable because, you know, that is your kingdom.
5: Right.
4: Your home is your kingdom, and it's got to be right. You're going to start on it this month.
5: Wow. Okay, I like that, Kim. I appreciate that.
3: So, in other words, you fit to have a tool belt.
2: So, Kim, I'm curious about this because you are a psychic astrologist, right?
4: Yes, uh-huh.
2: Okay. As a psychic, I'm curious about this because a lot of people talk about, you know, are there really, and do you believe in spirits? Like, there are people who will say that maybe a deceased family member came through and exposed family secrets or is that true? And
4: Yes. And you know, it depends on, so you can look into a person's chart and see if they can have visitations from people from the, on the other side.
2: Uh-huh.
4: It depends on where their Uranus is and where their Mercury is.
2: Mm.
4: And I have talked to several people. In fact, I know a woman right now. She's very dear to me. And she's always talking about she has visitations.
2: Mm-hmm.
4: And it

0: first I was saying, maybe she needs some medication. Mm. But I've been knowing her too long, and I took a look at her chart, and I said, she can be very sensitive to energies from the other side. Mm. And I do believe that's true.
1: Really? Now, what about this? What about, are there common signs that a loved one is trying to communicate with us? Like, if there's somebody listening right now, is there something that you know, and you'll be like, this is a family member trying to communicate?
0: Well, first of all, smells. Mm. If you get like a smell, some kind of familiar smell, or if things just start dropping, like a picture fall off a shelf, or a book falls off a shelf, or you just get a memory about something. And so this is a real story. A friend of mine who had worked with this guy in construction, his friend died. Mm-hmm. And a week after he died, he got this weird phone call with the sounding like the guy's voice. And it's like, I heard it too. And it's like, well, did he owe you money? I don't know.
1: Wow.
2: And I owe you money. Oh, Lord.
1: Wow.
0: But that happens. It happens a lot. Because I think that there's a very thin veil, and there is another side, and they do walk amongst us. Mm-hmm. I truly believe that.
1: Thanks. I do, too. I swear, I could have swore. I smell every now and then in our house, and we had found out that our house had belonged to this woman. And every now and then, who had gotten older, her kids put her in a nursing home. So I don't know what else happened. I think she passed away. But nonetheless, there have been times when I've walked in the house or walked somewhere in the house and I smell a certain perfume that smells like an older lady.
2: I promise you.
1: I'd be like, okay, where's that smell coming from?
2: Oh, Lord.
1: And I do believe
0: that's a visitation.
1: That is? She wants to see her house? I think one day I say, hey, lady, we're taking care of it, sweetie. It's ours
2: She want to see her house.
1: Yeah, I start talking. I was on a gummy. It's ours now.
2: Oh, all right. No.
1: All right, listen.
3: Don't worry. You're going to get your mail.
1: All right, so here's the deal. You guys want to talk to psychic astrologist Kim Allen, you could do so right now. The phone lines are open for you at 833-TALK-2-DEEDEE.
3: That's 833-825-5233.
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1: Hey, good morning. It's Dee Dee in the morning, and we're here. And this woman is here. This woman here. She's a doctor. I feel like I'm surprised JJ said, Dr. Kimberly, hey!
2: Dr. Kimberly! I know you're in AI!
3: Is that my mama getting the switch? Because she calling my whole full government name?
1: Dr. Kimberly KJ Haywood is here. She's here, of course, because she has a book called Here We Go Again, Except It's AI. And the thing is, people are afraid of AI. Mm-hmm. And we've been hearing AI is coming for our jobs.
3: Mm-hmm.
1: How do we handle that? You were talking about barbers or this. I mean, how do we, even us, you know, what we do for a living.
3: Yeah. Again, I go back to the same adage, educate yourself, mm-hmm. right? And you have the options. Everyone. We got free knowledge just all over the place
4: Absolutely.
3: Right now. So take advantage of the education and the free knowledge. Train yourself on it. Practice mm-hmm. prompting, which is actually what you've been doing with your mm-hmm. kids.
1: Mm-hmm.
3: You know, which is what
1: you mean?
3: We're prompting. Hey, didn't I tell you to take out the trash? Well, yeah, you did, but you didn't tell me exactly what day to take out the trash.
4: Ah.
3: You didn't actually tell me what time you needed me to take out the trash. I told you to do X, Y, and Z. Even if you're managing an enterprise, right? Please make sure that you do X, Y, and Z for this Excel spreadsheet, and I need you to deliver it this day.
4: Mm.
3: Well, did you give me the details?
4: Mm.
3: Right?
4: Yeah.
3: So prompting is the same concept. Is
1: just a little bit more detail.
3: Give it as much detail as you can, and you're teaching it how to learn your style of communication, right?
1: Okay.
3: And those are GPT tools. Claude, Gemini, Perplexity, right? All of those. You got to tell it what to do specifically.
1: Okay. So, Dr. Kimberly, how do we... In the working man in our working sector, how do we protect our jobs? How does it help us? Like how does it help a? Well, I mean, a barber is going to be okay, but they keep saying there's so many jobs that this thing that AI is going to take.
3: But the barbershop. Let's take a barbershop, right? A person who owns multiple barbershops. So they've expanded their business. They've got locations in different places, but now they're scaling up. So should they hire ADP right for their payroll systems? And if they do and they're looking at ADP and another payroll system, how do they know to ask the right questions to that particular vendor?
4: Right.
3: Use GPT.
1: It's gonna
3: list out these are the most educated questions that I would recommend based upon your particular business, your enterprise. Ask these questions. So it's a tool, right? It's a guide. I need to hire an attorney. What kind of questions do I need? I'm getting a divorce. I mean, either way, you utilize it as a tool and ask questions to help it scale your business so you can ask educated questions. We don't know everything
1: as
3: a business owner.
2: I've seen on social media on my timeline here lately, people have been putting in their salaries per year, and it shows you ways to scale your money.
3: That's
2: different ways that you can invest in your money that will work best for you. Like you said, you have to be very detailed with the prompt, of course, but my God, man.
5: That's great. Hey, real quick, with your knowledge of AI right now, give us an inside scoop. Is there something about AI we don't know about that we should be expecting?
1: Uh-oh. Come on, Dr. Kimberly.
3: Okay, the robots, right?
5: Okay. Yeah.
3: I'm sure you guys have
1: seen iRobot.
3: Mm-hmm. You've seen Creator with Denzel Washington's son. Mm-hmm. Those are powerful movies that are also marketing tools to test the world whether or not we are ready.
4: Mm-hmm.
3: Just like they tested the world about should we have a black president in office many years before, right? Television shows, creative writers said, let's test the community in the U.S. and see if they're ready. So it's the same concept.
1: Wow.
3: So what you're seeing in Star Trek movies and things like that, that's already existing now.
1: Okay.
3: Right? We've got iPhones. We've got notepads. We've got things that are happening.
1: So teleporting, is it real?
2: Oh, God.
3: No, not yet.
2: Not yet.
3: But robotics, in terms of robotics, is happening now, right? Amazon is using robotics. GE is using robotics.
2: Walmart.
3: And there's Walmart.
2: Yeah.
3: So all of that and everything that we do right now is already here.
1: Mm-hmm. All right, everybody. We're talking with Dr. Kimberly KJ Haywood. She has a book out called Here We Go Again, Except It's AI. Mm. And she was CEO, y'all. More with her coming up. It's Dee Dee in the morning.
4: in the morning, the hits that power the party all day long. Stacks 92.1.
6: Tennessee. Tennessee. Tennessee. Tennessee. Tennessee.

0: The hits that power the party from Horrocks to Frandor. Stacks 92.1.
1: All right, so it's Dee Dee in the morning, and guess what? We're all here, and we're on with psychic astrologist Kim Allen.
2: Yay! Woo-woo.
1: Now, Kim told me, you know, things are changing for me, but it's all going up, is what Kim told me.
3: Yeah.
1: What'd she tell you, Trey?
3: Kim said, I'm going to get my house in order.
1: Literally.
3: Literally. Not figuratively now. My physical place where I lay my head at every day. Kim said, I'm going to get my house in order.
4: Yeah.
3: I got some good things coming on that side, and my money going to grow a little bit.
1: All right, what about you?
5: Kim said, I'm going to have a very successful comedy career, and I'm finna make me a little change as well.
1: Because JJ has his special on
5: YouTube right now.
1: Overlooked, and overnight the other day, I think it got, 20,000 views or more?
5: I'm at 25 now.
1: Overnight, which is great.
5: Push.
1: So listen, if you have a question for psychic astrologist Kim Allen, you can call right now. Hey, good morning. Who's this?
6: This is Jessica.
1: Hey, Jessica. So listen, what is your sign, and what is your question for psychic astrologist Kim Allen?
6: My sign is Aries, and my question is, just give it to me straight.
7: Oh, in terms of Aries? Well, let me tell you what's going on. You just want a general reading, right? What's going on with Aries? Saturn, the planet of get your act together, is in your sun sign.
3: Okay.
7: And that means you cannot play games. Time is running out. Your chances for making a mistake are getting slimmer and slimmer.
3: Okay.
7: This is the time to take your life to a whole nother level. It is also a time for you to stop playing games with your money and stop being surrounded by people who don't take you serious.
1: Mm.
7: You are on a serious elevation right now, and you can expect only the best to come if you are serious about changing your life.
3: Level up.
6: Okay.
1: All
6: okay.
1: Right. You like that?
6: Yeah, I like that a whole lot.
1: All right.
6: Thank you.
1: Thank you so much. We appreciate you listening. Hey, good morning. Who's this?
8: Good morning. This is Caitlin.
1: Okay. Caitlin's got it. I can already tell Caitlin has a great energy, great and positive. I hear it. Okay. So, Caitlin, what is your zodiac sign, and what is your question for psychic astrologist Kim Allen?
8: I'm a Gemini, and my question is going to be, should I continue to give my mother grace, or should I cut ties with the drama?
7: Oh, that's kind of tough. So this is what I believe. I believe she is your mother. But you know, there are people that have difficult mothers, but she's still your mom. So you may have to just love her from afar.
1: Mm.
7: Don't allow her to give you mental, to send you to the psychiatrist, because people can. But I am saying that you can give her a little grace, but take care of yourself. Wellness is very important. I'm going to tell you why, Gemini. Uranus, the planet of craziness, is in your sun sign.
1: Uh-oh.
7: And you don't need anything extra to drive you crazy.
3: Yes,
7: so I am just saying, you might need to see a therapist, love her from afar, give her grace, but don't allow anything to anything or anyone to disrespect you, okay?
3: Ooh.
8: Thank you so much. Should I encourage her to get the help that she needs?
7: Crazy people don't know that. Difficult people don't know that.
1: They don't? Wait, hold on a second. Wait, Kim, are you for real? Difficult people don't know they're difficult?
7: No, they think everybody else is the problem.
3: Is the problem. That's
1: Okay. Thank you.
3: Thanks, Caitlin.
1: All right, hold on a second. I need to know. Kim, I'm a Capricorn. Are Capricorns normally difficult? Are we difficult people? Am I a difficult person?
3: Oh, man.
7: No, what's happening to Capricorns are to the point.
1: Oh, okay.
7: You know, listen, it's either this way, the right way, or no way at all, so I don't know.
1: Okay, so we're not known to be difficult.
7: You are known to have things in structure, and if people don't like that, then there's a little problem.
3: I tell you who she's talking about, though.
1: Who?
3: Them damn Gemini.
1: Okay.
3: Now, I know she called about her mama, but them Geminis be just as crazy now. They be just as crazy.
1: Damn.
3: When I'm trying to kick my dough in one time, Pim.
1: Okay, all right.
5: Well, it's still loose now.
1: So, wait, Kim, aren't Geminis the two people or something? They're nice and then mean.
7: They are the twins. And what is happening, Uranus, the planet of, Uranus is the only planet that revolves on its side.
1: Mm-hmm. Mm-hmm.
7: When you go to the planetarium, all the other planets revolve around the sun, but they revolve on an axis. Uranus is the only one that wants to do things different, and Uranus is in the sign of Gemini.
1: Mm.
7: And oh boy, Gemini's got some stuff going on right now.
1: Mm. Look at Trey. Trey got a Gemini friend.
3: She done gave me the chills.
5: Anytime you rub your arm above the elbow,
3: Kim done gave me the chills.
1: All right, here's our final call this morning. Hi, what is your name, your zodiac sign, and what's your question for psychic astrologist Kim Allen?
2: Hi, my name's Anaya. Mm-hmm. I am a Leo. My birthday is actually on the 9th.
3: Okay.
2: And I really just want to know, what does my future hold? I've been feeling like every time something good's coming, something bad's falling right behind it.
7: Oh, no. Let me say this to you. Well, that was last year. This is this year. This year, things have shifted. You don't feel something good coming your way. You should feel the winds of something wonderful coming your way, because Jupiter's in your sun sign. And not only that, but Venus right now is giving you a heads up. So I'm just going to say, enjoy your summer. And I want you to change your way of thinking. Don't think negative. Think positive.
3: Real talk.
1: Positive. I like that. All right, Anaya.
2: Yeah, thank you. Y'all have a good
1: one. You too. And focus on the positive now. Focus on the positive. There you go. All right, Kim, if somebody's listening right now and they want to get in touch with you, how do they find you?
7: They can contact me at KimAllen.com. That is KimAllen.com.
1: All right. We talk to her once a month, everybody. We get you all set for your month. And so for the month of August, about to be a good one. Make sure you reach out to her when you can. Give it up for psychic astrologist Kim Allen.
3: All right. All right.
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9: Good morning, I'm Kirk Montgomery with 6 News. This morning we're getting a clearer picture of what the ballot will look like in November. Starting with the race for Michigan governor, the race was called shortly after the polls closed in the UP around 9 p.m., and Jocelyn Benson called it a landslide victory, pushing people to keep up that intensity as they head towards November. Republicans also had two gubernatorial candidates to choose from, Congressman John James and businessman Perry Johnson. The winner advances to the November ballot, where he'll go head-to-head with Secretary Benson. Just before 10:30 last night, the Associated Press called the race, declaring Congressman John James the winner. The race for Michigan's 7th Congressional District is just getting started after winning the Democratic nomination. Will Lawrence will now be facing off against incumbent Congressman Tom Barrett in one of the most closely watched congressional races in the country. For the latest news, weather, and sports, watch 6 News.
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1: Diara from Detroit is back for season two with a new home, Paramount Plus. 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
22: Hey, Mid-Michigan, this is Ian Kress from the WLNS Sports Department. Yesterday was the second day the Detroit Lions had practice in training camp with pads on. Running back Jahmyr Gibbs was still holding in as he waits for a new contract with the team. There was some positive movement towards a new deal for Gibbs as Atlanta Falcons running back Bijan Robinson agreed to a new three-year deal worth up to $75 million. Making Robinson the highest paid running back in NFL history. This is important because Robinson was in the same draft as Gibbs. Both were first round picks and both want to be the highest paid running back in NFL history. So with Robinson now paid, that paves the way for Gibbs to get a new deal with the Lions and return to training camp as soon as possible. The Lions' first preseason game will be next Thursday against the Cincinnati Bengals on the road. Have a good Wednesday.
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23: Rain is back in the forecast for this Wednesday, but the best chances will be to the north and west of Lansing. Could associate with a rumble of thunder or two, but I don't expect anything severe. Temperatures getting into the mid-80s today. Chances of showers continue tonight with lows dropping down into the mid-60s and more showers and storms for Thursday. From Storm Tracker 6, I'm Cole Engel.
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1: Good morning. It's Didi in the morning. All right, we got to get into the hot topics because y'all heard what's going on. Rick Ross and 50 Cent, this beef won't end. It won't end, but Rick Ross is not backing down. We got to let you hear what he said. Here we go.
2: Situations get sticky.
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4: 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Sticky.
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1: First thing, though, before we get into anybody see the story about the woman, the Kentucky woman, charged after allegedly pointing a rifle at an KFC employee?
5: Oh, damn. No.
1: Guess why she did it? Over her drive-through wait.
5: I ain't gonna lie. I went to KFC the other day and the wait was long.
1: Yep.
5: Long, boy.
1: According to reports, this woman, she's facing felony charges. She allegedly pointed an AR-15.
5: It wasn't that long.
6: I did want crispy, but I ain't gonna go that far. Because it was original.
1: She said that she was upset over the wait time for her drive-thru order. And so her name is Nada Roman. She became so frustrated with the delay, she argued with the employees. Then she pulled into the restaurant's parking lot where she pointed the rifle at the worker.
5: Hell nah. It ain't never that serious,
6: yeah,
5: bro.
6: For real.
5: It ain't never that serious.
1: You ought to see her look on her face, too. She looked like she was mad. She wanted that KFC, that damn original recipe.
6: Baby, please don't shoot me. I'll give you another biscuit.
1: Rick Ross. Let's talk about Rick Ross.
5: Hey, man. The homie Rick Ross is talking about 50 Cent, right? Now, he is speaking about his low album sales that a lot of people online have been talking about, including old 50 Cent. 50 Cent actually made a post making fun of his low album sales. Well, Rick Ross is saying, look, I'm playing the long game. Damn you and them G-Unit shoes.
7: As I said on my story yesterday, 22,000 the first week, 20 the second week. Those drastic fall-offs, guys, that you see with a lot of those other artists is when the numbers are inflated. The bots. To me, the new flex is no bots. Keep it genuine. Keep it pure. Let the music fight any battles. You understand? Come on now. This the biggest boss. I'm letting know. Do the long game, baby. That's how we hustling. That's how we winning. We here 20 years later. You know what I'm saying? Those G-Unit sneakers gonna be in Costco, baby. I like the Lloyd Banks ones better than all the other ones. The mother ain't even got no sneakers. But 50, get Lloyd Banks his own high top sneaker. And Sister Shreveport ain't happening no more. You know what I'm saying? You can focus on the sneakers.
1: That guy. He's the only one that'll battle 50 and stay in the game, though.
5: Facts.
1: For real.
5: They gonna beef like the Hatfields and the McCoys forever.
1: But I did see how 50 was like trolling him and talked about how he needs to give it up. 50 Cent said Rick Ross's career is over.
5: Yeah.
1: After his poor sales.
5: Yeah.
1: So, you know.
5: I think Rose got a point, though. And if his music ain't selling, he's fine.
1: Mm-hmm.
5: He's fine.
1: Okay.
5: He's fine.
1: All of them are fine. Hey, finally, let's talk about Shaq.
5: Oh, yeah. So the homie Shaq had to have a real conversation with his son, Sharif O'Neal. Now, JJ, Sharif plays basketball,
6: yes,
5: right?
6: Yes, he does.
5: Like, he hoops a lot.
6: Yeah. Ain't bad either.
5: Right.
6: Not bad.
5: Well, Shaq had to have a real conversation of how committed you have to be in order to hoop at an NBA level.
8: Yeah, on the court, been working out every day. Been looking good. Been talking to the coaches and all that.
9: You training?
8: Yeah, every day.
9: You trying to go to training camp?
8: Yeah.
10: Actually, I got invited to try out for the Kings.
9: All right. But you know we don't need basketball. I've been around this game since 89, buddy. I've seen it all. You got to understand that in that life, you know you have to give everything up, right?
8: Mm-hmm.
9: How many birthday parties did I miss?
8: A lot.
9: How many school plays did I miss?
8: A lot.
9: How many times you wake up and not see me there?
8: A lot.
9: Are you ready to live that life? Because if you want to be great, my man, you got to sacrifice everything. I've lost a family trying to be great.
8: Mm-hmm.
9: It's great at the end because I can help y'all become great, but you got to make sure this is really what you want. Because if you're not going to put 1,000% into it, I say let's just take Reebok over and get us back to number one.
1: Wow.
5: Real conversation.
6: I like that.
5: Real conversation.
1: Yeah. He said, you want to be great. And Shaq knows what he messed up.
6: Yeah.
1: Lost his family.
5: 100%. He's been very vocal about that, too.
1: Chasing greatness.
5: Yeah.
6: Wow. Chasing that greatness.
5: It takes a lot of sacrifice, man.
1: It does. Mm-hmm. All right. Listen, those are your hot topics. Coming up, you guys. Coming up, guess what? We got $1,000 for you next. It's Didi in the morning.
0: Take the hits that power the party with Didi in the morning. 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
2: Good morning. It's Dee Dee in the morning. All right, so we got to have a conversation about this. JJ said he's got to give us a list of the businesses that have rarely
3: failed. Man, you know, there's a lot of different opportunities to make money. A lot of businesses, man, that, you know, that do well, a lot of them will flop.
4: Thanks.
3: So I found a list of businesses that barely and rarely fail.
2: Okay. Mm.
3: They rarely fail. Like car washes.
2: Okay.
3: Car washes.
2: I have heard that.
3: Car washes gonna always be, you know, needed. It's a must, man, because a lot of people are lazy. They don't want to wash their car at their house. They want to run through them and everything real quick. You know, you get the vacuum in the car free when you get the car wash. So I feel like car washes always gonna be, you know, around and available. Parking lots gonna always be around, man, because you're going to have to park your car.
2: Now,
3: can't leave it on the interstate.
2: You're right about parking lots. And let me just say this. You ever go somewhere to an event and let's say it's a state fair or anything like that and the parking is bad, but then you have people down there going, you can come over here at our house.
3: Boy.
4: Park in the yard.
2: Park in the yard.
3: That'd be a nice little parking lot right there.
2: Yeah.
3: I mean, then, you know, you just got to make sure you give them the money right then.
4: I'm going to tell you this. Don't only charge them to park in your lot, but shuttle them to the spot, too. To charge them to shuttle them.
2: Okay.
4: Say, look, give me $10, I'll drive you over.
3: Right. I'm going to drive you over. I'm going to use your car.
4: Dang. That's a good one.
3: I'm going to use your car. Laundromats.
2: Laundromat. I have heard that, too.
3: Laundromats, man. You just got to make sure you got enough quarters, or you know what, however the machine works and everything. I think laundromats going to always be around.
2: Shouts out to the Busy Bee Laundromat. My mom and I used to use all the time when I was a kid.
4: The Busy Bee.
2: Busy Bee was the name of
3: Busy
2: it.
3: Busy Bee?
2: The Busy Bee Laundromat.
3: Oh, wow. That sounds like it's been around for a long time.
2: Right?
3: Is it still working?
2: It is. Still around.
3: Right, yeah, still around. Busy Bee. What about funeral homes?
2: Yeah, because
3: unfortunately, you're going to pass.
2: Ain't nobody getting off this planet alive.
3: Now, but you still got to be careful with some of these funeral homes, because they'll bury you in the casket and the body be at their house.
4: You do got to be careful.
3: You got to be careful.
4: Right.
3: Especially if you have one of them closed caskets, you'll be like, hey, open that thing, let me make sure. Let me make sure they in there. These are just some businesses that rarely do fail. Self-storage.
4: Yeah.
2: True.
4: Self-storage.
2: We got self-storage. You know what? Me and my husband got a storage unit. I'm going, why? We just got stuff.
4: Right.
3: It's still
2: we just got stuff.
4: Sell it.
3: You probably don't even know what's in there no more.
2: Don't even need it. Why'd we do that?
4: When the last time you checked on it is the real question.
2: About 6 months ago.
4: See what I'm saying? I ain't checked on mine in don't know how long.
2: See, you know why you got it? Just for stuff.
4: I know it. It's bad.
2: We need a big yard sale. Okay, go ahead.
3: Man, boy, I'm going to come over and give me some.
2: Get some stuff.
3: I'm going to mess around by that.
4: So not the dog.
3: All right, you're going to be out the window. All right, here's another one. Landscaping. I think landscaping will be around.
4: Yeah.
3: You know, you want to get your yard right, man. You want to get your flower bed.
2: Hey, I can't take that job.
3: Yeah, you can't take that job right there. You can't

0: the casino. I say, how much you lose? 700. You spent your whole check.
1: Yeah, your whole check. Yeah. Damn it, you look at your bank account, it's still processing.
2: Shut up.
1: It's still processing. What about corner stores? I think they're going to always be around.
2: You know what's funny? I've always wanted to own a corner store. It's like a secret wish of mine.
1: Really?
2: I don't know why. I always wanted to own it and work in it.
0: Yeah. Will you have a sign out that said only 4 students at a time?
2: Yep. Okay. Leave your backpack at the door.
1: Yeah. And I'm going to have me a double-plated shield in my store, baby.
2: Yeah, man.
1: One of them bulletproof. I'm going to make sure you can't shoot me up in that thing.
2: You know what? I always wanted to be the one behind the counter with the Kango hat turned to the side and the button down.
1: Oh,
2: shirt.
1: Yeah.
2: This all you getting?
1: Right. And then you know some of your customers, Robert, what's happening, boy? I know what you need.
2: Robert.
1: Now, you want the blueberry swisher?
2: I would love that.
1: Yeah, man. That's dope. Trey's Corner Store.
0: I like it.
1: So these are just some businesses I feel that would rarely fail.
0: All right. Thank you. Thank you. We do too. Thank you for that, JJ.
1: You're very welcome.
0: It's Dee Dee in the Morning.
3: Dee Dee in the Morning. 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
2: It's Dee Dee in the morning. Good morning. Good morning, everybody. Hey, listen, coming up, we're going to play our $1,000 minute game. Before we do, according to what they're saying, a new study, listen to this, guys. Only one in three men said, they would give this up to remove belly fat.
3: They would give this up.
2: Is there anything you would give up to remove belly fat? A beer?
3: Yeah, beer.
2: Ice cream? Are you an ice cream eater?
3: I like ice cream. I ain't gonna lie to you. Oh, yeah, I like
2: A scoop or an ice cream cone or what?
3: I ain't gonna lie. I like a cone.
2: You like a cone?
3: Don't put my stuff in no bowl, man. Don't give me a cone, man.
2: Yeah, for real. You like yours on a cone or a bowl?
4: Cone.
2: Yeah. Oh, I like a bowl.
3: With sprinkles. Yeah. I love sprinkles.
2: Yeah. You give me a bowl of ice cream or something and put it over either some cake or a goddamn pie.
3: Really?
2: Oh, I love it.
4: I like crunching into that cone, though.
2: Wait a minute.
4: I love that cone.
2: When you put ice cream and a cake in a bowl and everything, you get to eat it with a spoon, make you think of when you were a kid.
4: Yeah. That is good, too.
2: Guess what that is? That's delightful.
3: That's delightful.
2: Yeah.
3: You remember that ice cream with that wood, that little wooden spoon that you used to eat it with? Y'all remember that?
2: No, what'd it do?
3: It used to be like a little wooden spoon that you eat the ice cream. When you taste the wood, more do you do the ice cream?
2: Oh, I know what you're talking about. That little small one you pull the top off.
3: Yeah, that little small one.
2: And the little wooden spoon would be on the top.
4: Yeah, on the top.
2: It'd be a flat wooden spoon.
3: Yes.
2: And yeah, I used to eat it, and I always felt like I was going to get a splinter on my tongue.
3: Yes. Right. I was the same way. Used to hate that thing.
2: Here's what they're saying, though. What?
4: I get through with that spoon, I go and check my tonsils.
2: It was a small version of the tonsil spoon. Okay, hey, listen to what they're saying. Only one in three men would give up watching football to remove belly fat. Y'all ain't giving up the football.
4: Nah, I ain't gonna get rid of no football. I'm just gonna have me a little budge.
3: I can get rid of football.
2: Could you?
3: Yeah, I can get rid of football. I like basketball more.
4: Really?
3: Yeah.
4: Okay.
3: I can get rid of football. I watch soccer.
2: Okay. My husband
1: likes that. Huh? Get it done in 60 seconds.
5: 60 seconds.
1: A minute to win it with the $1,000 minute game. A Dee Dee in the Morning exclusive.
2: He got mad at me when I told him about soccer and when we were watching it during the World Cup, and right. I go, so they've been playing all that time and got 1 point? I'm going to sit here and watch this game all this time.
3: Oh,
2: and all they
3: goodness.
2: Got is right. a point?
4: Mm-hmm. A point.
2: Yeah, he got mad at me. He
3: was would, too.
2: Yeah.
3: He got you mad. Go to the garage, please?
4: Right.
2: Hey, good morning. This is Taisha.
6: This is Taisha.
4: Taisha. How you doing this morning?
6: I'm good. How are y'all?
4: We're doing wonderful, great, man. You wonderful. Just getting up or you just getting off work?
6: I was on my way to work.
4: On your way to work.
2: Mm-hmm.
6: Yeah.
4: You have the weekends off?
6: I do.
4: What'd you cook last night?
6: I made some salmon and rice and broccoli.
2: Ooh.
3: That's a grown woman meal.
2: I know. Yeah, Taisha, you married? You married? Got kids and stuff?
3: Just an egg.
6: I have a kid, but I'm not married.
2: Oh, okay.
3: You know what I like most about Taisha? Her voice.
2: Yeah.
3: She got a nice. You have a very pleasant.
6: Right. Hey, Trey.
3: You got a nice pleasant
2: Stop
3: voice.
2: Stop it, Trey. People, I saw something. Folks were saying Trey be trying to pick up everybody on the show.
3: Not everybody, just the ones I like.
2: Let's be real.
7: JJ from the SIP.
8: Trey G.
7: JJ from the SIP.
4: $10
7: bonus.
4: Taisha, you got that salmon left?
2: Did you say salmon?
3: Salmon. Yes, sir.
6: No, don't pronounce the L.
4: No, you bougie.
3: Facts.
6: No, I don't. I took the rest for lunch.
4: Oh, damn. All right, well,
2: good,
4: next time you cook something, let me know.
6: I got you next time, though.
4: Please do. Now, let's make this money real quick so you can get a longer and bigger salmon. How about that one?
6: Yes, sir.
4: All right, okay. Here we go. Right. Now, look, if you don't know the answer, please say pass. We got time. Trust me, we're going to come back to it, all right?
6: Okay.
4: Let's get this early morning money. Here we go. What is the last letter in your last name?
6: S.
4: Okay. If you could change your first name, would you do it?
6: No.
4: Okay. What year was the first PlayStation release?
6: 99, 2000, 2001.
4: All of them. What number president is Donald Trump?
6: 45, 47.
4: Yeah, it is. Ooh. Which country invented soccer?
6: Mexico?
4: Nope.
6: Spain?
4: Uh-uh.
6: Okay, I pass.
4: Okay, name an animal that only eat plants.
6: That only eat plants?
4: Yes.
6: A deer?
4: Mm-hmm. Uh-uh. Mm-hmm. Yeah, you're right. What artist released the album Future Sex Love Sounds?
6: Pass.
4: Okay, true or false? I attended Jackson State University.
6: True.
4: Nah.
6: False.
4: Oh, there it is. What was the fourth question I asked you?
6: President Trump.
4: Okay, there you go. Spell the word rhythm.
6: Rhythm?
4: Yes.
6: R-H-Y-T-H-M.
4: All right, then. What artist released the album?
2: All right.
4: Hey, good job.
3: Not
2: you
3: bad
2: got,
3: at all.
2: You got 7 out of 10. Sure you did. Got 7 out of 10. What you missed was this one. What year was the first PlayStation released in the U.S.? 1995. Mm-hmm. Which country invented soccer? England. And you missed this. What artist released the album Future Sex Love Sounds? Justin Timberlake, all right? You got 7 out of 10. You're going to get 10 dollars every first answer. If we add it up, Taisha, $70 coming to you.
3: Clock
2: right?
3: it. You better clock it.
6: Hey, I'll
2: wait.
6: Take it.
2: Wait, Taisha, you got an extra 10. $80 coming
3: hey,
2: in. Come on.
3: All right. Okay, double clock. Okay. Come on, T.
2: $80. Do me a favor and tell everybody the show that gave you a shot at $1,000.
6: Didi in the morning.
3: Bye, Taisha. Follow me on Instagram.
2: Oh, no.
6: I got you. I already follow you.
3: I don't follow you back. Follow me. Follow me back.
2: All right. Okay, bye.
6: Okay,
0: the hits that power the party. 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

Cali, Cali, Cali. I'm going back to Cali. I don't think so. I'm going back to Cali, Cali, Cali. I'm going back to Cali. I don't think so.

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1: Good morning. It's Didi in the morning. All right. Trey G said he needs to talk about some. What is this, Trey? About we going to talk about them handsome dudes that be out here?
2: Yeah. There was a list that came out of countries with the most handsome men.
1: Oh, I was going to say it has to be here because my husband has to be on that list.
2: No, that's right.
1: You don't look up at me, JJ.
3: Who are you talking about?
1: My husband, Chris.
3: Oh, no.
1: Keep it moving.
2: And then he looked down and said,
1: All right, go ahead, Trey.
2: That's so fast. That was a list that came out of countries with the most handsome men in them. There are over 195 countries in the world.
1: Okay.
2: And these are the countries with the top most handsome men in them.
1: Okay.
2: Coming in at the bottom of the list is Japan.
3: Oh, wow. Okay.
2: Yeah. Okay. I guess you can say how you want to. Came in bottom, came on first, right, whatever it is. But Japan is at the bottom of the list. Portugal is actually next on the list.
1: Wow. Okay.
2: Cristiano Ronaldo.
1: Uh-huh.
2: He plays soccer.
1: And he's handsome as hell.
2: Yeah. A lot of women love Cristiano.
1: Yeah.
2: But I ain't gonna lie to you, that money do something to you.
1: Well, he did change because I saw what he looked like before the money.
2: I saw that as well.
1: Yeah.
3: Must be the money.
2: Big facts. These are a list of the top countries with the most handsome men in the world. Germany came in number 18.
1: Mm.
2: Norway, which is...
1: Hold on a second. Wait. Germany, the only person I had in my mind was Dirk Nowitzki.
2: David Hasselhoff.
1: Oh, he was German? Okay, Jake.
2: Yeah, David Hasselhoff was German.
1: Okay.
2: Yeah, David Hasselhoff was German. Okay. Norway came in next is the country with
1: Norway.
2: The most handsome men.
3: Yeah.
2: Norway.
3: Yeah. Ever since they've been ruined, it's just something about them ruined. Man, they done moved up.
2: Yep. The first African nation came in at number 16, Kenya.
1: Yeah, okay.
2: Kenyan men, they say, are some of the most handsome in the world.
1: Very beautiful features and things. Okay. I get it.
2: Nigerian men are next on the list.
3: Okay.
2: They are over Kenyan men, which is probably going to be a little bit of a rivalry.
3: They're going to have a soccer match for that one.
2: Shut up. Whoever can make the best jollof rice, that's who wins. These are the top countries with the most handsome men. How about Denmark? They came in number 14 on the list.
1: I don't see that. Denmark. Where's Spain? Where's Italy? I'm waiting on them.
2: You got to get to it.
1: Okay,
2: we got to get to it. Canada, United Kingdom, and Pakistan round out the top 11 and 12, 13.
3: Okay.
1: Pakistan.
2: Now we in the top 10.
3: Okay.
2: France came in at number 10.
1: The women love French men. Polyfou français.
2: Cut it out.
1: I'm trying to sound like a French accent. I couldn't think of one.
3: Yeah.
2: All I hear is Southern.
3: Yeah, for real.
1: Polyfou français. That's all I hear. I know how to say.
2: American. That's all I hear when it comes to you. These are the top countries with the most handsome men. Number 9 was South Korea. Now, the United States came in at number 8.
1: Okay.
2: I thought we'd be a little higher.
3: I did too.
2: Damn, they think we ugly around the world on the cool.
1: Well, I mean, it all depends on which part of America.
2: Facts. That's facts, too.
1: Yeah. There's too many. You know what I mean? Think about it. There are so many of us in different, you know, races and things like that. I don't know. I mean,
3: we on drugs around here, man. We get hit in the face with an old bottle.
2: Stop. Speak for yourself. He talking about weed.
3: I'm talking about my cut.
1: Above your eye.
2: Oh, God. These are the top countries with the most handsome men. In the world, India actually ranked over the United States. Yeah, India at number 7.
1: Indian men. Mm-hmm.
2: Turkey came in at number 6. Now, the top 5 countries with the most handsome men in them coming in at number 5, Lebanon.
1: Okay.
3: Damn.
1: I can see it.
2: Middle Eastern country. Lebanon came in at number 5.
1: I can see it.
2: Number 4, Brazil.
1: Oh, you know what they're doing? They're getting these men with a little bit more melanin and you know what
2: facts.
1: I'm talking about? The nice coloring and all that. Okay, come on.
2: Big facts. And Brazil is such a beautiful spot anyway.
1: Right.
2: You got to produce some of the most beautiful people. Italy.
1: I knew it. Italy
2: is the top 3.
1: Yep.
3: Okay. Italy. Hit that one more time.
2: Italy.
3: Okay, yeah. So, I eat there.
2: Shut up.
1: it's nothing more than, what you call it?
3: Olive Garden.
1: Yeah. I'm going to say Carrabba's.
3: Carrabba's, for real.
2: Not Olive Garden. These are the top 2 countries with the most handsome men in them. Sweden came in at number 2.
1: Sweden. I don't know about that one.
2: Yeah, Sweden came in at number 2. And the number 1 country with the most handsome men in it, Spain. You said it earlier.
3: Damn. Spain, really?
1: Spain. Oh, yeah. They be like, but you notice the top 5, they got color in them.
2: Facts.
1: I mean, I'm just saying.
2: Yeah. They also did say, too, Spain has one of the highest divorce rates in the world.
1: Well, I guess so, because of men.
2: Yeah. They choosing.
1: Yeah, all them, and them ladies be looking at them beautiful men.
2: Yeah, they choosing.
1: Very nice. I like that. Thank you for that, Trey.
2: Yes,
1: now,
2: indeed.
1: Now I feel like I need to take a vacation to Spain.
2: Stop it, Gina. Stop it. All right.
1: Oh, that's right. I am married. All right. It's Dee Dee in the morning.
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5: Good Wednesday morning. I'm Megan Vaselli with 6 News, your local election headquarters. Voters here in mid-Michigan and across the state cast their ballots in the August primary on Tuesday, and this morning the results are coming in. Michigan Secretary of State Jocelyn Benson and President Trump-endorsed Congressman John James are projected for a showdown in the critical gubernatorial race this November. According to the unofficial results, Secretary Benson defeated Genesee County Sheriff Chris Swanson for the Democratic nod, while Rep. James defeated businessman Perry Johnson for the Republican nomination. And in Michigan's 7th Congressional District, Democratic voters chose climate activist Will Lawrence over Bridget Brink and Matt Mosdum to go up against Republican incumbent Tom Barrett in November. For the latest news, weather, and sports, be sure to tune into 6 News, and we're always online at WLNS.com.
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17: Hey, in Michigan, this is Ian Kress from the WLNS Sports Department. Hard to believe, but the football season is quickly approaching. The Detroit Lions continue training camp in Allen Park as their first preseason game will be on Thursday next week on the road against the Cincinnati Bengals. The college football season is just about a month away. Michigan and Michigan State will begin fall camp practices this week. For Michigan State, it'll be on Thursday, and for Michigan, it'll be on Friday. And then for our high school athletes, the first day of practice will be Monday, August 10th, which means we will begin our annual Six Sports Two-A-Days coverage, where we'll preview 20 teams over the course of 10 days. It begins this upcoming Monday at 6 News at 6 and 6 News at 11 on WLNS. Opening night of the high school football season will be August 27th. Have a good Wednesday.
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18: Rain is back in the forecast for this Wednesday, but the best chances will be to the north and west of Lansing. Could associate with a rumble of thunder or two, but I don't expect anything severe. Temperatures getting into the mid-80s today. Chances of showers continue tonight with lows dropping down into the mid-60s and more showers and storms for Thursday. From Storm Tracker 6, I'm Cole Engel.
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1: All right, well, good morning, DD in the morning. Fellas, let's get into the hot topics. Well, we seem to have a problem with Amanda Seales. She's back in the news again.
3: Oh, Lord.
1: Have y'all heard the latest? She's beefing now, not with Issa Rae.
3: No,
2: okay.
3: Somebody else.
1: She's beefing with somebody else. We got to tell you who it is. Here we go.
20: Crazy, scary, and hilarious. Hot topics.
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1: Before we get to it, Jerry Jones, y'all saw what he's doing?
3: Oh, my God. Jerry Jones, a.k.a. the CEO, the head coach, the linebacker, the cheerleader, the sports reporter, himself. Man, he's back in the news again, man. You know, everybody's in training camp, man. Now Jerry Jones say he's finna make some changes at the stadium.
22: You're not thinking about the curtains, though?
23: Well, do you know something? Thinking about it and doing something about it are two different things.
22: For you, if you think about it, you could do something about it.
23: But I think about it. It's hard to tell that time of the year because the sun's not the same this time of the year that it is in the fall. And that is, you get on into sun changes, and the angle of that sun changes from September through the year round. As we look at it, I like some of the effects of the tinting, and so we're giving that a thought.
3: This man then turned the stadium into a damn car.
1: He tinted the window.
3: Now it better be the legal tint too.
2: Nope, I want 5% on
3: there. You want 5%?
2: I want 5% tint on there.
3: Hey, I know exactly who you need to get to, man, because you can't get nobody to do that BS and start bubbling.
2: Facts.
3: You know, start peeling.
2: Facts.
3: Now you make sure you get somebody that really know what they're doing.
2: I know some folks
3: that'd be dope though.
2: Yeah, I know some folks in the hood that'll get them right
3: me
2: now.
3: Me too. Yeah. I know somebody that do the whole stadium in a day.
2: in a day.
1: We always know somebody.
2: Holler at me, Jerry. Yeah.
1: Always know somebody.
3: I need a baby. Oh, I know somebody that give you a baby.
2: Shut up.
1: So big. Oh, my gosh. All right, so we must talk about Paul Pierce. I guess he said something about what? Women and.
2: Oh, my gosh.
1: This dude.
2: Paul Pierce just need to go ahead and cut his podcast mic down or off completely at this point. He was sitting on his podcast the other day with his co-host, and he was speaking about dating a woman that he dumped because when she took her makeup off, he was like, ugh.
4: I dated a girl to where I was just like, one day she woke up, I saw all the makeup off, and it was my first time, and I was like, damn, all this time, I thought you really looked like that, because you know how y'all can make it look like it, make it blend in good. It don't look caked up. And one morning, I was like...
5: Did you stop talking to her after that?
4: Like, for real, that's like cheating. If you just always wear your makeup with your dude, that's like cheating on him if he never saw you without your makeup. So, dude who saw her on a wedding day or whatever that day was without the makeup, that's exactly like cheating on me.
5: Mm-mm.
4: Straight up, because I don't know who you are now. This wasn't who I was marrying.
3: Oh, I saw it at the club.
2: Right
1: now, I have to admit, I'm not a big, I don't cake on.
2: You don't cake on.
1: I can't do the cake. I don't know why. I don't feel like I look like myself.
2: Girls these days, the women these days, oh, they put that makeup on thick.
1: There is somebody that gets online all the time that I know, and I be looking at her, and I'm like, wow, you look different. Like, she'll even show you how different she looks without her 100%. Makeup.
3: I mean, they be putting layers of that cake icing.
2: That's what I call it. But I still like a natural beauty.
3: Yeah. Oh, yeah.
2: Me too. But I do like somebody that can do their makeup too now, because sometimes them natural beauties, when it come to putting the makeup on,
1: then we try it, it look awful.
2: Yeah, it be like, it look a little different.
1: All I know how to put on is some blush and mascara and some lipstick. That's it.
2: That's
1: I don't know how
2: need.
1: To do shadow. I can't do the shadow.
2: That's
1: but
3: hey, if you're messing up your pillowcases, you wearing too much.
1: All right, Thanks. Let's move on, guys. Let's move on and talk about this. Amanda Seals.
2: Oh, my God. Yeah, she got some new beef in the streets. Tasha K and Amanda Seals are actually the ones that's beefing right now. And Tasha K said that Amanda is acting like a light-skinned woman.
19: Girl, bye. Don't sit up and try to act like, you know, a light-skinned, pro-black victim now. The dark-skinned, aggressive black woman just, you had no clue as to who you were sitting down with, and now you feel you were set up. And I would have known Tasha K was talking like that about me, I wouldn't have went. And you guys don't understand. Amanda Seals made a video saying that she was, you don't understand my mental. If I hadn't been working on my mental, my stretching, all that stuff, I would have been gone a long time ago. She's playing that light skin. I'm damsel in distress. They are attacking me, and I did not attack her in that interview. I couldn't even get a word in, bro. Asked one question, she flew off the handle. Are you an angry black woman?
1: Wow.
2: Damn. I don't think them the two you want beefing with each other. No. They seem like they'll get real ugly with each other.
1: Yeah, I saw another lady was on talking about Jessie Wu, I think is her name, and said that Amanda was broke, and Amanda Seals was like, you don't know nothing about what I got.
2: Right. Why are you so worried about me?
1: Well, Amanda, I will just say this. She may not be broke, but that cat was all over her when she was talking about it. There was a cat on her table and everything while she was eating or doing something.
2: Oh, okay. I'm about to say pop.
3: Women.
2: Big pop. Yeah,
1: she has a cat. She has a cat in the house. It was all over that place. That's the only thing we all were looking at was, well, God dang it.
2: You sure paid attention to that.
1: I did, because you know I don't like cats.
2: You do not like that, bro.
1: Ooh. All right, listen, coming in, we're going to shut the show down next. It's Didi in the Morning.
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1: We're done. The show's over. Trey, what did you learn today?
2: Hey, we learned that Rihanna, her and A$AP Rocky had a really dope, fun interaction with a fan overseas. And A$AP had to tell a fan, hey, you getting too comfortable, my boy.
1: Mm-hmm.
2: Relax.
1: What about you, JJ?
3: And I learned that Shannon Sharp is trying to figure out why are people so upset about LeBron and his career and his life.
1: Yeah, really. We'll have to talk about that tomorrow. Then the other thing, you guys, is we found out Lil Wayne slid into a girl's DM, some girl that was on Teen Mom.
2: 23 years old.
1: Yep, he's slid into her DMs. Uh-huh. Oh, we also talked about the blogger, Perez Hilton. Mm-hmm. Remember we were talking about him where he live streamed and they said he started like cutting up his body and doing crazy things, they said.
2: We talked about Earn Your Leisure as well.
1: Yep, Earn Your Leisure. Yeah. Out here talking about they don't agree with Spin That from Young Miami. Yeah, that was kind of interesting.
2: They said invest that ish.
1: Yeah, for real. Tomorrow on the show, get ready. We got a dope discussion for you. We got cash and more. We'll meet you right back here on Didi in the morning.
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13: Rain is back in the forecast for this Wednesday, but the best chances will be to the north and west of Lansing. Could associate with a rumble of thunder or two, but I don't expect anything severe. Temperatures getting into the mid-80s today. Chances of showers continue tonight with lows dropping down into the mid-60s and more showers and storms for Thursday. From Storm Tracker 6, I'm Cole Engel.
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4: Mid-Michigan weather on Stax 92.1.
16: Rain is back in the forecast for this Wednesday, but the best chances will be to the north and west of Lansing. Could associate with a rumble of thunder or two, but I don't expect anything severe. Temperatures getting into the mid-80s today. Chances of showers continue tonight with lows dropping down into the mid-60s and more showers and storms for Thursday. From Storm Tracker 6, I'm Cole Engel.
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19: 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I'm a stargazer. 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
1: Who you with?
0: 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I was about to, but you convinced us. Should I decorate her walls or log off to Pinterest? 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Even if I fall short.

0: Wake up with Didi in the morning and get moving with Metro Malik on the way home. 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
1: Breaking you off with the latest gossip and rumors in our hot topics. 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
2: 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Lord. 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
4: Mid-Michigan weather on Stax 92.1.
19: Rain is back in the forecast for this Wednesday, but the best chances will be to the north and west of Lansing. Could associate with a rumble of thunder or two, but I don't expect anything severe. Temperatures getting into the mid-80s today. Chances of showers continue tonight with lows dropping down into the mid-60s and more showers and storms for Thursday. From Storm Tracker 6, I'm Cole Engel.
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3: Rain is back in the forecast for this Wednesday, but the best chances will be to the north and west of Lansing. Could associate with a rumble of thunder or two, but I don't expect anything severe. Temperatures getting into the mid-80s today. Chances of showers continue tonight with lows dropping down into the mid-60s and more showers and storms for Thursday. From Storm Tracker 6, I'm Cole Engel.
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13: Rain is back in the forecast for this Wednesday, but the best chances will be to the north and west of Lansing. Could associate with a rumble of thunder or two, but I don't expect anything severe. Temperatures getting into the mid-80s today. Chances of showers continue tonight with lows dropping down into the mid-60s and more showers and storms for Thursday. From Storm Tracker 6, I'm Cole Engel.
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0: This is Up Out of Potty, Sex 92.1. Thank you for moving with Metro Malik. Happy Wednesday to you. Hope you make it a great day. And if you want to hang out with me, see DJ Face and Friends this Friday at 10 Canned West. Music starts about 8 o'clock. I'll probably go on about 9 o'clock. DJ stuff goes until midnight. It is free to get into the 10 Canned West. Something about cheap beer and good food and cheap friends. They have a funny saying. I don't know what it is. But DJ Face is super nice, and he's having me come out, so I'm very happy about that. I had a couple of things cancel on Friday, so I was glad I had a third thing lined up. 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Coming up down the line, we got a little something from Mark Morrison and Flo. 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

92.1 with the Hits That Paul the Party. Happy Wednesday, Reggie Sheffy of Lansing. I hope it is a good day for you. That party train keeps on rolling down the line. We got a little something from Prince and a little more from the Fugees. And if you want a party in your pocket, I'm going to tell you how you can do that. Here is Naughty by Nature talking about that stuff that might get you hurt on Stacks 92.1.

0: 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I don't know. And it's TSA approved. 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
2: 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And look, if you're a fan of LeBron James, we're about to have a King's conversation.
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5: Mid-Michigan weather on Stax 92.1.
4: Isolated scattered rain showers continue into tonight and throughout the overnight hours, even into tomorrow afternoon, possibly a pop-up storm as well. Our high temperatures for tomorrow do drop down into the higher 70s. For Storm Tracker 6, I'm meteorologist Daniel Nemus.
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It's that battle of party stacks 92.1. Thank you for moving with Metro Malik, Tim, and Christine of East Lansing, childhood sweethearts that had a life separate and then they found each other again. I still believe in love. That is such a sweet story. Coming up around the corner is Johnny Kemp because it's like Friday, and it's Aaliyah because it's like, hey, why are you still not working at it right? Here is Snoop Doggy Dogg. I hope you have your crown cup ready. He's pouring something out for you as you're moving with Metro Malik. This is that ball of the party. Sex 92.1.

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It's that part of the party's tags 92.1. Thank you for moving with Metro Malik Christy Norton of Parenton. Be safe out there in the highways, byways, and throughways. We want to talk to you and not about you. Make sure you clean your windshield. It's about to be fall, and that sun is about to be blinding, and it makes it worse if you have a messy windshield. Even if you're a non-smoker, that windshield gets grimy. Coming up down the line, we got a little something-something for Rihanna and Don Toliver, and I need some help school shopping. What is your back-to-school thing that you must have? Here's two

0: It's that Paul the Party. He's text 92.1. Thank you for moving with Metro Malik. Happy Wednesday to you, friend. So a friend was listening to me lament about the back-to-school shopping that I did a year ago that was not helpful because I got cold fast. But now I've run out of shorts again, and I don't know what to do. So he suggested a store in Lansing that has a sale. So I'm not telling you about it because I want to get there before you do. I'm such a jerk. But thank you, Michael Cripps, for putting me in on the pro tip, finding some stuff for the young ones. What is your back-to-school must-have? So I already have a backpack that I wasn't able to use last year. The mother of the children had a backpack that she wanted them to use. So I have a backup backpack. I've washed their backpack that they had before. Those things get filthy. I have plenty of water bottles. Besides clothes, what is like that back to school thing that you must have? I want to know. You can get a hold of me. You can go to your favorite radio station's website. There's a contact us section down at the bottom of the website, and it would get to me if you do send something. That website is stacks921.com.
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Party Sex 92.1. Thank you for moving with Metro Malik. Oh, I want to share a story with you. It's Santana coming up down the line. I'm proud of this. I wonder if I can find the video. Here is Ski Lo as you're moving with Metro Malik with the hits that follow the Party Sex 92.1.

0: There's that part of the party, Zach 92.1. Thank you for moving with Metro Malik. So, legendary pedigree, Greg Raleigh is a co-founder and original keyboardist vocalist for both Santana, playing at Woodstock in 1969, and Journey. What an amazing combination that is. So that's my Metro Malik Stax fact of sorts, but I was looking for a video that was produced in part by a company that's no longer in existence, and I couldn't find it. So when I was looking up in the search engine, it said that Greg Raleigh Band performed live in Lansing, Michigan on July 30th, 2004 at the Common Ground Music Festival. So before the music festival, their performance, I had the opportunity to meet Greg Raleigh and interview him. And it refers to me, Malik, because I put that in the search engine, refers to Malik Brown, a prominent local Lansing community figure, digital creator, active in Greater Lansing networking groups. Oh my God. That is so weird. And the irony of the whole thing is I was completely ignorant of the name Greg Raleigh and his significance in music. And I was in Detroit with a dear friend who's no longer with us. And he's like, what are you doing today? I said, I got to get back into town. I got this interview this afternoon. He's like, with who? And I go, Greg Raleigh. And he's like, you're going to meet Greg Raleigh? And I'm like, yeah, why? You don't know who Greg Raleigh is? I'm like, no. Spent the next 10-15 minutes schooling me, and I went, I guess I better look up some stuff. But it was such a compliment, because I think it was during the interview on tape, he said it was one of the best interviews that he ever had, and I wish I still had that. Oh, well, that party train, it keeps on rolling. Coming up down the line, we got a little something from Drake on Stax 92.1.
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8: Mid-Michigan weather on Stax 92.1.
9: Isolated scattered rain showers continue into tonight and throughout the overnight hours, even into tomorrow afternoon, possibly a pop-up storm as well. Our high temperatures for tomorrow do drop down into the higher 70s. For Storm Tracker 6, I'm meteorologist Daniel Nemus.
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11: You used to call me on my. You used to. Yeah.

The hits that power the parties, Tech 92.1. Thank you for moving with Metro Malik Zareda of Eden Rapids. Be safe out there in the highways, byways, and throughways. We want to talk to you and not about you. Hope it is smooth sailing as you're heading south. Coming up around the corner, Michael Jackson's going to have you feeling all right. And then Outkast is going to talk about another Jackson. And here's Biggie. Biggie, Biggie, Biggie, Biggie, Biggie, Biggie on Stacks 92.1. Oh.

It's the power of the pate, Stacks 92.1. Thank you for moving with Metro Malik, Heather Seymour of Flint. Be safe out there in the highways, byways, and throughways. We want to talk to you about you. Not about you. We want to make sure you get home to Flint okay. Thank you for sticking to Stacks on your ride home. Coming up down the line is a little Jaquan and a little bit of Kalani. And I'm going to talk about me because on Fridays, it's the 5 o'clock Metro Malik music mix. So let's

Paul, the Party Stacks 92.1. Thank you for moving with Metro Malik. So on Friday, you got the Metro Malik music mix. And then you can see a little bit about what I do. And if you want to see a little bit more of what I do, you can go to MetroMalik.com. That's Metro Malik with an E, M-E-T-R-O-M-E-L-I-K. Let's put it on the calendar to see what I can do for you. Photo, video, DJ, let's make it happen.

0: 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And then if you just want to see the DJ stuff, it's at DJMetroMalik.com. And I got a thing on Friday. We've got the Metro Malik music mix at 5 o'clock, and then I'll be with DJ Face this Friday at Tin Can West. So if you want to come out and check out whatever I got up my sleeve, not my sleeve, you can do that this Friday at Tin Can West. Free cover, no cover, which means it's free. Good grief, words. Coming up down the line, that party train ain't stopping with Hamma and Chingy right here on Stax 92.1.
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The hint of that bell, the party's tags 92.1. Thank you for moving with Metro Malik Amber Rochester of Lansing. Appreciate you listening to Stacks while you're traveling on the highways, byways, and throughways. 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

Wake up with Didi in the morning and get moving with Metro Malik on the way home. 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

0: 92.1 to 1. All right, we got the tickets. We got the tickets to see Pitbull at Acrisure Amphitheater, a cool spot. And then Doja Cat is going to be at Little Caesars Arena. So if you want those extra opportunities to win tickets, you need to join the Stacks Pack Text Club. 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It's down at the bottom. But nonetheless, if it's safe to do so, send that text message to 517-694-0921. 921 with the word stacks, and you'll be locked in. 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It's real simple. It's real easy. Once you're locked in, you're locked in. You know, we're not going to spam you. We're just going to let you know when it's about time to win. Good googly goop. Why wouldn't you want to win? It's all about winning with Flo Rida down the line on Stacks 92.1.
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5: Mid-Michigan weather on Stacks 92.1.
4: Isolated scattered rain showers continue into tonight and throughout the overnight hours, even into tomorrow afternoon, possibly a pop-up storm as well. Our high temperatures for tomorrow do drop down into the higher 70s. For Storm Tracker 6, I'm meteorologist Daniel Nemus.
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I hope you're feeling all right. Moving with Metro Malik on this Wednesday on Stax 92.1. Melissa Marciniak, be safe out there in the highways, byways, and throughways. And I think you got a new job, so congratulations. Coming up around the corner, it's Run DMC and Nelly rolling with you. 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

Must be the money. Stacks 92.1 with the moving with Metro Malik with the hits that power the party. Let's move. I'm going to give you details about that down the line after Pharrell and T.I. moves ya. Here's Ice Cube, That Good Day. I think it was on January's. The internet sleuths that figured it out with the hits that power the party. Stacks 92.1.

0: up, Pooh? Stop this, man. I don't know what I'm thinking about.
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the hits of that pile, the party on Stacks 92.1. Thank you for moving with Metro Malik. I really do like that song. T.I. has said he's going to retire because he's been acting retired since COVID. And so he didn't want to leave us, the fans, without a new album. So apparently that's what it is. He's probably done hanging up the hat. Like, what else has he got to do? I don't know. But if you want to hang out with me, come check it out on Friday with DJ Face and Friends at Tin Can West. West Said. What is that really called? Delta Township? Lansing address? Yeah. So it's over on the west side, across from the furniture store, down the way from the credit union, kind of kitty corner from your chip dip is your favorite chip dip. So it's free to get in. Music starts about 8 o'clock. It goes from 8 to midnight, and then the bar opens, stays open late. They got food and beverages and stuff. I drink the pineapple juice and soda water because, you know, I'm trying to be better. But we got some music happening, and it'd really be cool if you can come out. And if

0: 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That party train is having you shake your money maker with Juvenile. And then DJ Snake and Little John is going to have you shouting with his up all the party on Stacks 92.1.
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Metro Malik. Happy Wednesday, friend. Coming up down the line, we got a little something from New Edition and Zane. Here is Mr. Mixolage celebrating the posterior as you're moving with Metro Malik with Is That Power of the Party on Stacks 92.1. I like.

0: It's that pal, the Party Stacks 92.1. Thank you for moving with Metro Malik. And thank you for lending me your ear. And thank you for being such a positive combination into my life. And I feel that's a better way of being. There's certain people out there that seem like negative whoever. And I feel like that's part of an addiction. It's part of a way of being that's a self-fulfilling prophecy of, like, you know, they say things where, like, I'm not trying to be a devil's advocate. I'm like, yeah, but you're always trying to bring it down. And I never will understand why somebody's got a mess on someone else's shine to help make them feel like they're more important or they have something poignant to say. Like, just let it be. Why can't you be supportive? Why can't you be uplifting? Why can't we all rise up? Like, can you imagine a better world it would be if we're supporting one another, being kind to one another? We'll never understand. There's 8 billion people in the world or something like that. And, like, why do you got to bring somebody down? So I hope you found yourself or finding yourself true to yourself first. Because if you ain't true to yourself, you ain't true to nobody. And then I hope you find yourself in a space where you're just trying to be the best that you can be. And you're trying to be a little bit better tomorrow than what you were today. And then once you start flying at your full frequency, that you find the people that you can harmonize beautifully. That is my wish for you. I am finding that in my life. Like, this has been a very dogmatic, determined decision thought process to work on making sure that I am comfortable, am in comfortable spaces where people are positive and uplifting. And I don't mind, like, you know, real constructive criticism. But if you're going to be down all the time and you want to bring me down, you ain't going to take me down with you. I ain't going. I got too much to live for. And I'm going to stay that way. So I hope that is in your case as well. I believe in you, and you're going to make it happen. And I'll see you on the flip just after 3 with more. Here's the power of the Party Stacks 92.1. Go with love.
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13: Mid-Michigan weather on Stax 92.1.
14: Isolated scattered rain showers continue into tonight and throughout the overnight hours, even into tomorrow afternoon, possibly a pop-up storm as well. Our high temperatures for tomorrow do drop down into the higher 70s. For Storm Tracker 6, I'm meteorologist Daniel Nemus.
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one with the hits that follow the head nodding. 50 Cent coming through doing that thing for you. Coming up around the corners, Outkast and Usher and Baby Kim and Kendrick Lamar. When you hear that with Tupac, you know the Baker Boys are coming down the line. And then after the Baker Boys, the R-Dub is going to be slowing it down. And I hope if you listen to R-Dub, because I've been listening to R-Dub by myself, and I've been getting in my feels. I'd be getting in my memory lane. I'd be getting in my feels. I'd be slow dancing with myself. It'd be odd. Here's a whole bunch of ladies talking about what they like. Thank you for moving with Metro Malik on this Wednesday. I leave you with Salt and Pepper and In Vogue with the Hits That Power the Party on Stax 92.1. Yeah, yeah, yeah.

WQTX, St. John's, Lansing. The hits that power the party. Stax 92.1. Baby. Put it up. Yeah, yeah.

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0: At the house with it, watching sinners.
1: Who you with?
0: On the couch with my favorite sinner. I was about to, but you convinced us. 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
1: 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The Baker Boys are about to enter.
2: 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Welcome to the Baker Boys Show. Nick V and Eric V. Every day, we're going to sing a song. Sing along if you know the words.

0: Bacon Boys right here on a wonderful Wednesday. Guess what is coming back, Nick V?
1: Let me see here. Star Wars?
0: Nope. The first social media site known as MySpace.
1: Oh, my God. I just got chills.
0: I've heard about this before. They've tried this a couple times, I think, already.
1: Do you remember being on MySpace?
0: Oh, yeah. I do.
1: All right. Well, hopefully it's coming back so we can have a top eight again.
2: 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Bacon Boys.
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4: We specifically
0: all right, Baker Boys in the house. If you remember, if you're old enough to remember, the one of the very first social media platforms was MySpace, and it was so much fun. It was addictive. Yeah. You know, it was a place where you could put your photos, of course. You could play some music, and you could have something what is called the top eight.
1: Yeah, the top eight would start fights. Like, if you had people up there, and they thought they were your closest friends, and they were not there... Yeah. They would get mad, like seriously mad. So the first social media site is apparently making a return at some point. The internet is buzzing about it. MySpace launched in 2003 with everyone having the same friend, of course, Tom Anderson, the company CEO, and now Chris Tim Vanderhook, whose company acquired MySpace in 2011, say they plan to relaunch a once dominant social media platform. Do you think this will go well, Nick V?
0: I mean, I think for the new generation that has never experienced MySpace, it might be a breath of fresh air for them.
1: Right.
0: And for those that did experience it, it might be a reason to get back on.
1: And I was talking about the younger generations today. Like, these guys are like latching on to old stuff. We're talking about CDs, vinyl, going to the movies, things that we used to do.
0: Right.
1: They're finding it very interesting.
0: I like that. Everything old is new again. I mean, let's think about it. Everything goes in cycles. This is nothing new to me. This is like our third or fourth cycle of seeing things that are old coming back. Even hip hop. Let's go really back to the beginning of hip hop in 1986, 87, they were sampling music that was created in the 60s and the 70s. Mm-hmm. Everything goes in cycles. So welcome back, MySpace. Let's see if you could take some more attention from everybody else. Just like that's what everybody's doing. There's your Baker Buzz. Stax 92.1.

0: a man.
1: Stax 92.1. What's the last time you've been to a concert, Eric V?
2: I don't remember, and I actually don't care, because I don't really like going to concerts.
1: You're telling me that when we went to go see Stray Cats, we went to go see Devo.
2: That was a long time ago. I was a teenager.
1: But that was fun.
2: I'm an adult now.
1: Is that the last time
2: you've
1: been to a concert?
2: I lost the fun. Let me live.
1: Oh, my God. Anyway, people are now wearing diapers at concerts.
2: Oh, man.
1: Let's talk about it.
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12: Isolated scattered rain showers continue into tonight and throughout the overnight hours, even into tomorrow afternoon, possibly a pop-up storm as well. Our high temperatures for tomorrow do drop down into the higher 70s. For Storm Tracker 6, I'm meteorologist Daniel Nemus.
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1: All right, I heard of this before. Somebody wearing diapers, but it was actually a rapper back in the day, right? It was one of these...
2: DaBaby?
1: Might have been DaBaby.
2: Yeah, that was him.
1: I don't know. He was wearing diapers at, like, music conferences and stuff.
2: South by Southwest, he's out there with a diaper on.
1: Yeah.
2: Grown man.
1: Grown man, yeah.
2: Trying to get attention. How sad is that? By wearing a diaper. Oh, the record label told me to do it. You do everything people tell you. Are you going to jump off the bridge, too?
1: Oh, my gosh.
2: Moving on. Last week, you might recall, apparently, I didn't hear about this, but a nasty poo incident in the middle of a mosh pit.
1: Oh, no.
2: As disturbing as that was, it appears that the incident wasn't a one-off. During the interview, Olivia Rodrigo dished that there seems to be a growing trend of concert goers wearing diapers.
1: That's nasty.
2: To general admission shows so they don't have to lose their spot up front.
1: It's not that serious, people.
2: They really want to see this artist, apparently.
1: Damn.
2: All right, so when asked if there was any way to elaborate on that, as far as proof to back up her point, Rodrigo said, in experience as a performer, that she smelled firsthand.
1: Dude.
2: Gross.
1: Come on, man. Oh, my God.
2: Well, they're desperate. What are you supposed to do?
1: Nah, man. It's not that serious, guys.
3: Let it play, man.
0: The hits that power the party. Stax 92.1.